lift your hands right now. Turn the words of that song into prayer. And then I'm going to speak over us. No more prayer points tonight. God has already visited you.

Isaiah 28 verse 5. Isaiah 28 verse 5. We won't be staying long. We'll close because of church. But like I said, when it comes to God, be consistent. The prophet Elijah said, if you see me when I'm taking up, if you see me, when it comes to the things of the spirit, you don't cherry pick, you just follow. I'm telling you, at home, I was making plans for day 7 because 7 is one of my special numbers. Of course, I prayed for day 6. How could I have forgotten day 6? This is day 6 every time. It was day 6 we released Adonai for the first time. From the rising of the sun to the setting of the sun. That song that has blessed the nations. Day 6 like this. And day 6, God decided to send his son to just pass by. And I knew that that was the sign. Because I felt day 6 was not for dancing. There are days for dancing, and dancing has its place. Shouting has its place. Alright? Prayer has its place. But sometimes God wants a particular climate so he can move in a certain way. And this was the climate he wanted. And the climate of mercy is the climate of miracles. What did I say? Say the climate of mercy is the climate of miracles. I'm telling you, there are miracles here already. Just begin to receive them. You don't have to do much. You don't have to do too much. Just by faith. Speak those things by faith. So if you are believing God for a baby, you know, yesterday was day 10. Sorry, 10-10. Yesterday was 10th October. And that date is a very special number day for me. It's a day that I had an encounter for people who believe God for children. 10-10. So I came here with that word in my heart that those trusting God for babies, under the sound of my voice, I prophesy using this song, in 9 months it will show. Amen. That you have met with God. Amen. Please write it on your journal today. It is 1:08 a.m. in Lagos, Nigeria, 11th of October, crossing from 10th, that the man of God said that in 9 months it will show that you have met with God. And by extension, I pray, whatever conception means figuratively to you, let me declare that in 9 months it will show. You will birth something in 9 months that shows that on this day you were impregnated by mercy and you brought forth the evidence of his goodness. In the name of Jesus. Isaiah 28 verse 5. In that day shall the Lord of hosts be for a crown of glory and for a diadem of beauty unto the residue of his people. If you look at our logo, you find the crown. It was not put there, you know, passively. We believe that it's the year of the crown. And tonight, God is beautifying people with crowns. Tonight, crown, you know, God is placing crowns on people. Crowns of grace and glory. I am prophesying. You will see the manifestation of this word. That on this day, on this night of mercy, a crown was placed on your head. And it's a crown of grace and glory. It's a diadem of beauty. It's a crown of glory. It's a crown of glory. No more shame. No more reproach. And because of that crown of glory, people will attend to you differently. As a sign, people will receive you differently. There is a crown coming to you. Somebody receive your crowns.
There is a crown on your head. There is a crown on your head tonight. There is a crown on your head tonight. You are reigning. You are reigning. You are a king and a priest. There is a crown of glory on your head. I said there is a crown of glory on your head. And in 9 months it shall speak. It will show that you met with him. It will show that you met with him. Now let's go back to the Rahama song. Let me minister to a special set of people. How many of us say thank you, Minister Kingsley? You want him to come again? Of course. Of course. I hope he's free so he'll come for the festival. And can you celebrate his father in the faith, my brother, Apostle Selma? Let me tell you why I said that. I think it's Luke 7:35. I hope I've got my scriptures right. That wisdom is justified of her children. But wisdom is justified of her children. In other words, it's like when you see a fruit, you can tell the quality of the tree. Now, this is a product of that stream. Do you understand? He was raised from that quiver. And it's not just his music talent. You can see you see Christ-likeness. There's no rada-rada, no ready-ready. You can see just a holy glow. Amen. God is raising us like that. Signs and wonders. Very powerful, but very tender. We roar like lions, but tender like the lamb. Hallelujah. Please celebrate my brother again, Apostle Joshua Selman Lema. Now, if you're out there and you're not born again, I tell you, maybe you joined from day one and you never made a decision for Jesus. Tonight is such a special night. God just broke in on us unexpected in a unique way. Not that he has not been with us, but in a new and just a sweet way. So his mercy is here tonight. His mercy is here tonight. His mercy. And all you need tonight is to just cry out, Jesus, thou son of David, have mercy on me, a sinner. The God I know, the Jesus I know, will forgive you. Pastor Nathaniel, Brother Nathaniel, you don't know how deep I've gone in sin, how dark my life is. He came for you. There's no pit too deep that he's not deeper. There's no sin too dark that his light does not shine bright. Tonight, I market the mercy of God that transformed our lives. Wherever you are, you don't know this Jesus. He has sent me his glory. Jesus. His presence is here. Wherever you are, just lift your hands and say with me, Lord Jesus. Say, Lord Jesus, I come to you tonight, a sinner. I come to you tonight, believing that you died for me. You shed your blood for my sin. Therefore, I come boldly and I ask you forgive me of all my sins. Wash me in your blood and write my name in the book of life. I confess you, Jesus the Christ, as my Savior and my Lord. Thank you for your mercy in Jesus' name. Now let me speak over you. Father, I thank you.
by the authority of your written word, I declare their sins forgiven. I declare them brand new. The hold of sin is broken over their lives. And today the grace of our Lord Jesus Christ is made available to them. In Jesus' name. Now, one more thing you have to do for us is scan the barcode. I know you can't, you may not be able to scan the barcode as you may be using your phone at the same time. But please, there's also a link. You can just take a snapshot, or immediately after the broadcast, go to my handle on Instagram, on YouTube. We'll make a post of the barcode, of the links. It's so important that you fill the form. We want to connect with you, send you a Bible, send you some publications, and host a few classes for you to help you, you know, establish your feet in the faith. It's so important. As a newborn baby, you have to desire the sincere milk of the Word of God. Thereby, what? You grow. Amen. It's not just giving your life to Christ. You need to grow. You need to be discipled. All right. Amen. So please do that and God will bless you. Next, we want to give you an opportunity to give. To give. It's partnership. I believe that this platform is an immense blessing to the body of Christ, number one, and to the nations of the earth. I believe strongly that beyond or, you know, aside ministering to the Lord and, you know, blessing Him, and then Him ministering to us, you know, with testimonies, signs and wonders, that this is an intercessory platform. We stand in the gap and push back the embers of darkness in the nation through the instrument of praise, worship and prophetic declaration. So this is a blessed ground to give. So as the Lord leads you, not under pressure, you can click the link, the barcode as well, and pray and ask God what to do, you know, to partner with us, and the Lord will bless you. Amen. Guaranteed. Amen. Okay, just one more info, very important info. My friends in Tanzania, the very first edition of Hallelujah Challenge, I realized that we went from nation to nation. So we had a session in London, had in Dallas, had in Warrior, had in a couple of places because I kept traveling. And it's something that has come to my heart again, especially the festivals. We've had every festival in Lagos. And I just felt, you know what? We want to take this, you know, festive, this Holy Ghost festive atmosphere to the nations of the earth. So Tanzania is really on my heart, has been on my heart. We've been making plans to go, you know, but the issue we have is that the travel logistics does not allow us to go there one day and come back the other day. We've tried everything possible. We were in talks with an airline to charter a flight, but the cost is not something I think is wise to spend. Not that we can't pay it, but a few hundreds of thousands of dollars, which can go into souls and projects and, you know, other things. So what I told the team was, okay, we will plan a special night for Tanzania, because that nation is in my heart. I sense that there is an eruption of God's glory about to happen in Tanzania. They love God. So what we have decided, because we don't have that, we don't have 2 days. If we have to fly commercial, then it means we'll stay there 2 days and miss a night, and we can't miss a night. So we've said we would have a special Hallelujah festival before Christmas for you at the stadium. So we've sent our team already. I sent someone to Tanzania already. There's a guy I sent there,
and they saw the stadium. They said to me that the road to the stadium is being repaired or something. So just help me with that info. We are coming to Tanzania with the entire team. It will be about second week of December. We are going to shut down Tanzania for Jesus. Amen. So, apologies to Tanzania. We can't do that during the HC, but you have a special Hallelujah Festival. We'll call it Hallelujah Festival Tanzania. So prepare for us. We're going to come. But instead of Tanzania, we decided we still want to have that festival. So it's going to be a week before the real festival. It's just the same Hallelujah Challenge night. So the studio will be on. There'll be people here. But the nation we are going that allows us to go and come, another nation I love is Ghana. Put your hands together. So on the 23rd, Ghana, prepare. We are coming to have a mini Hallelujah Festival. It's like a Hallelujah Challenge night, but we'll be, you know, flying in with the team and broadcasting from Ghana. All right. So, and it will be at the Potter's City. My friends, you know, our friends' church, Prophet Nana Sagodi's, the church can take about inside, outside, overflows. We're gonna have about 50,000 people. So that's the drone shot. We sent our advanced team there a few days ago. So we want to go from nation to nation. Next session, we'll probably do it in London, another one in America. We want to take the sound of God to the nations of the earth till the entire world is filled with the glory of God. So we'll be in this space glorifying God on the 23rd. So if you're in Togo, you know, Benin, whatever, fly over, you know. And then they have accommodation you can rent. There are about 2,000 rooms or so, or apartments. So begin to contact them. We'll put the information there. So the Lord will reign from Ghana on the 23rd. Amen. And Tanzania, second week we are coming to you. Amen. At the stadium. Amen. Have you been blessed? Can you celebrate this man? Come, let me hug you, my brother. I love him so much. You know, they got together and they did a special video for me. You know, calls me his mentor, and rightly so. A couple of them. Judy K, who again? You, Judy K, Rema, Deborah, and Pastor Dolakbo. So they got, I'm going to share the video, how our lives has inspired and blessed them. So honor him one more time. So when you hear the blast of the trumpet, you are going to shout what? You shout what? Let's go.

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Thank you. God bless you. And your business is next. Amen. God bless you. Okay, team, let's thank God. Let's pray. Let's thank God. Let's thank God.

We sang that song just now 7 times. You know why we sang it? I woke up from my sleep, and that song was the song in my spirit. I sang it throughout my sleep. And that's what you call sometimes the song of the Lord. Say the song of the Lord. Sometimes the song, and I've taught you a number of times that when you wake up with a song, pay attention to the words. Sometimes the message is in the song. Or maybe God wants you to sing it as a song of the Lord to Him. You know, for His pleasure. Or sometimes it can be a song of deliverance. Amen. Hallelujah. We'll read a few scriptures. Tonight we will have heaven on earth. Amen. I'll share one or two testimonies, you know, with you from the prayers of yesterday, all the way from Malawi, to see how God literally shook an evil foundation that was plaguing people less than 24 hours to build your faith, so that when we begin to pray, you will pray with intensity. What did I say? Now let me show you the scripture I showed the team before we went live. Isaiah 45. A lady on Instagram, I'm sure she's watching, sent me, you know, an experience she had. She was, you know, after day 4, she was sleeping and the word of the Lord came to her. Isaiah 45 in the Amplified and Psalm 145. Then, anyway, she finally read it. And when she read it, she found something I want to show you. Amen. Let's read verse 21. And guess what? It was also time for me to read my Bible plan for the day. And the very first chapter was Isaiah 45, between 19 and 25. So there's something God wants us to see from there. Let's read. One, two, go. Declare and present your defense of idols. Indeed, let them consult together. Who announced this rise of Cyrus and his conquest? Long before it happened, who declared it long ago? Was it not I? Say, was it not I? Remember, we've been saying to God, are you not the one? So this is God's own version. Was it not I? Hallelujah. So while you are saying, are you not the one who blessed you? He's saying, am I not the one who blessed you? Amen. Can you release your, was it not you, God, to Him? Are you not the one who raised me up? That's a Rhema word for this season. It's a language for gratitude, for reminding yourself that He's good. Are you not the one who has saved me, made me a king and a priest?

If you don't say it, God will have to remind you, was it not I who woke you up this morning? Hallelujah. Hallelujah. Hallelujah. Hallelujah. One more scripture and then we'll begin to praise God. 1 Chronicles 16:31. Hallelujah. You're going to declare with power. Want to go? Let the... That's not how they are glad. With that volume. Want to go? Let the heavens be glad. And let the earth rejoice. Let men... Let Hallelujah Challenge say... Among the nations... Let's go.

forever. The King eternal, King immortal, King invisible and invincible. You reign. Now open your mouth and begin to bless him. Call him by your personal name for him. It can be your native language. Minister to him.

atmosphere is set for prayer and for decrees. Say decrees. Say decrees. I told us that kings rule by decrees. Kings rule. We're about to pray. Now let me tell you what a decree is, so that you do it well. Remember, our theme is the Lord reigns. And when we speak about the reign of the Lord, we are talking about His royal authority, His supreme and absolute and sovereign power over all of creation. Hallelujah. Power that is exercised. And one of the ways He does that, or the main way He does that, is through the word. Say through the word. We are living in the decade of the word. Those of you who know about the Jewish calendar, who understand that we've entered into the year 5787. 5787 is in the year 5780. The word pi, which means it symbolizes the mouth. It says, open wide your mouth and I'll what? I'll tell you something before we pray. I have a moment with the Holy Spirit every day. So, that's not the same as my prayer time. So, I dedicate 15 minutes to the person of the Holy Spirit every day. What do? I play some Holy Spirit music. I honor Him. I get still in my room. So, I schedule the 15 minutes into three parts. First 5 minutes, I'm listening to the music. I'm still. Because the Bible says, be still and know. That's one thing that we need to do. We understand shouting and, you know, singing. But we are yet to understand stillness. So I stay still. And when I'm done and my spirit is stirred up, I begin to sing back to Him. Then I call His names, His titles. You are this. You are the sevenfold Spirit of God, the Spirit of the Lord, the Spirit of wisdom and understanding, Spirit of counsel and might, Spirit of knowledge and of the fear of God. And I just eulogize Him and tell Him I love Him. Then I begin to speak in His language, supernatural language in tongues. Then I listen to Him. So, this morning, I had a flight to catch. By the way, I still ministered in Ekiti today and I came back. Don't clap. I'm not asking you to clap. So, I'm just trying to explain why, you know, I missed my 5 o'clock time with the Holy Spirit because I had to, you know, prepare for the airport. So, when I miss that time, even though I try not to miss it, I make sure I find another 15 minutes in the day. So, it was a few hours to, you know, HC. And I said, okay, Holy Spirit, I'm going to give you 15 minutes. And then I began to sing and speak in tongues. But I didn't have that breakthrough. I was not breaking through. And if you know what I mean, And then I sensed Him say to me, just be still. Be calm. As soon as I was calm, not up to 2 minutes, I saw a quick vision. And I was saying to someone, and I knew it was a word for this service, stop demarketing yourself. I heard the word demarketing. And I'm like, ah, Holy Ghost, do you use this kind of language? So I began to check the meaning of the word demarketing. I hope I can still find it on my notes. I'm trying to prepare you to pray. He says, don't demarket yourself. Tell somebody, don't demarket yourself. It. Let me get it on my notes. It was somewhere here. Okay. Yes. It says, in a broader sense, people sometimes use demarketing to describe deliberate attempts to reduce someone's popularity, appeal, credibility, influence, or public acceptance. For example, a coordinated campaign
to make an influential person, public figure, musician or organization less attractive. I wake up knowing by the Spirit that our words can sometimes demarket us. So that's the message I have for you. Kings rule by decree. What did I say? In this season, not just in this season, for the rest of your life, be intentional with your words. Say, I am blessed. Say, I am blessed. Say, I reign with Christ. For by the words of your mouth, you are what? Justified or condemned. Hear what the Spirit is saying. In this season, we have to be intentional with the words of our mouth. Don't demarket yourself. Don't demarket anything that God has given you. Don't demarket your nation. Don't demarket your family. Don't demarket your spouse. Don't demarket your marriage. Don't demarket yourself. Hallelujah. See, I receive grace to speak right words. Proverbs 8:6-8. It says, the opening of my mouth shall be what? Wisdom, wise words. I speak of excellent things. The opening of my lips shall be what? Right things. No perverse thing will come out of my lips. Are you ready to pray? Yesterday, we decreed things and something happened. I'm going to ask them to put up that testimony. This is from a convert of ours from Hallelujah Challenge 3 years ago in Malawi. Malawian, was it a guy or a lady? A lady, okay. The way you showed it the first time now, Haba, take out the first one, take out the first line. Okay, play the first one, show the first one. So, I'm gonna read. They are repairing the gates, entryway, and while digging, they found this. Now, that's a charm. The black stuff was inside the Nsalu and Kanamangelidwa, whatever that is. And then Kanali Mujumbo. Anyway, she's a Malawian. Now, go to other slide. Then she writes, most of the times when we welcome visitors from abroad, our office, at our office, and they go back home, they are either sick, go through serious surgeries, accidents, or their wealth collapses. It's been a mystery happening for many years, and we have been praying over it. And that was one of the mountains I commanded to move last night. Say commanded. Say commanded. Whatever you say, go will go. And what happened? Today, the gate slider at our office headquarters had a fault and someone came to fix it. Shall we move away? While digging, they found that charm they showed on the other slide. The black particles were inside the pink cloth before they teared it up, wrapped in a plastic paper and was buried at the main gate. I believe when God started shaking the foundations during the HC, that's when the devil got exposed. Every throne. I'm saying that because we're about to pray. And when you say the Lord reigns, you are talking about thrones. Say thrones. It's a game of thrones. When you declare the Lord reigns, it's a game of thrones. And we have a scripture for that. But you see, before we begin to pray, what did you say we'll do? You read back your thanksgiving to God. So take your notes. Let's enter with thanksgiving because we're about to decree certain things. Some thrones in your life will come down tonight. Are you ready? Before we begin, you're going to open your mouth and begin to bless Him. Are you not the one who saved me? Are you ready? Hallelujah Challenge, are you ready? When I say 1, 2, go, you roar with thanksgiving. Are you ready? 1, 2, open your mouth and roar with thanksgiving.

It's like the fiery flame, and his wheels as burning fire. Guess what? Guess what? You know what he said to you in Hebrews 4? He says you should come boldly to this throne, because decisions are made at the throne. Decisions are made from the throne. Let us therefore what? Come boldly unto what? The throne of grace, that we may obtain. You are going to declare, say, I'm speaking from the throne of grace. See, I speak from the throne of grace, from the very presence of God. Remember when Gabriel went to give the news to Mary, almost as though she was questioning, how can this be? He said, I am Gabriel, and I speak from the presence of God. Luke 1:19. I stand in his presence. Where you stand determines the weight of your words. Where you stand, say where you stand. Elijah said, before whom I stand. Guess what? We are standing in his righteousness, made possible by the blood of Jesus. Are you ready? Are you ready? You are going to pray that prayer again. Whatever those thrones are, ancient thrones, thrones that have existed in your family, you will decree to them, say, I'm speaking from what? The throne of grace. Give me Esther 8:8. Esther 8:8. Are you being blessed? Let that testimony encourage you. Go from verse 7. This is Esther approaching. Then King Ahasuerus said unto Esther, the queen, and to Mordecai and the Jews, behold, I have given Esther the house of Haman, and him that have hung upon the gallows, because he laid his hands upon the Jews. Verse 8. Write ye also the Jews as it liketh you in the king's name. Say in the king's name. Who is our king's name? You exercise dominion in the name of the king and seal it with the king's ring. Who is our seal? The Holy Spirit. He has sealed us for the writing which is written in the king's name and sealed with the king's ring. May no man reverse. Are you ready to decree again? Say every throne, every system of Babylon, every demonic throne resisting the reign of God in my life. Say, I speak from the higher throne, the throne of grace, the flaming throne. I declare, come down, sit in the dust. Come down, sit in the dust. In the name of Jesus, open your mouth and pray.

I sense a breakthrough in the house. 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Now pray the same prayer for our nation. Say thrones resisting the reign of God in Nigeria. Mention your nation in my state. Come down. Systems of wickedness that have been perpetuated for years. Those on those thrones, we say, come down. Sit in the dust. Come down. Thrones that have resisted the progress of Nigeria, the progress of this nation, the reign of Jehovah, we pull you down. Sit in the dust. Thrones in the marketplace, thrones in the offices, thrones in families, thrones in ministry, resisting the reign of God in the lives of God's people. Your end has come. Those sitting on those thrones, come down. You daughter of Babylon.

0: Jesus' mighty name we have prayed. And so shall it be. And so shall it be. Second prayer point. Just three prayer points. Just three prayer points. And then we'll continue. Romans 5:17. Get the song, I Am What I Am, for me, please. Let's read. For if by one man's offense death reigned by one, much more they which receive what? Abundance of grace. Say abundance of grace. And of what? The gift of righteousness shall do what? Reign in life by one. How do we reign? Say by grace. Greatness in this kingdom is by grace. The king by and through whom we reign, Jesus Christ, the Bible said, came with what? Full of grace and truth. Today is the fifth day. Say today is day five. Five is the number of grace. We're going to place a demand on the grace of God. I am not a self-made man. Let me even ask you, what do I sing that people gather hundreds of thousands from around the world? You think it's voice? The voice has been cracking the few nights. If it was the quality of voice, people would go to sleep. Is it trumpet? There are places in this world that people will play this trumpet. Very skilled people. If they ask me, do you play trumpet? I say, no. I'm telling you, there are people who play this thing and you think it's magic. But what is it that makes this boy blow this thing and you are awake? It's grace. Say it's grace. Oh, give me Romans 1, verse 5 or 6. It's called the grace to command obedience to the gospel. By whom we have received grace and apostleship for obedience to the faith among all nations. When it comes on you, people hear you. People listen. When that grace comes upon you, things just happen. It does not absorb you from work, though. Grace is not a responsibility. It's an empowerment to walk. I just told you, I flew to Ekiti today, ministered for 1 hour, came back, prayed, and came here. So grace empowers you to walk, to do. You're going to call for that grace. Grace to reign. Grace to reign. In your different endeavors, is coming upon you. Now we're going to sing it first and then we'll pray it. Are you ready? What is this? See, are you ready? Are you ready? Go. I am what I am.
1: I am what I am.
0: Stop. What did I say? On how did I say you speak or sing? You decree, like, no, I am. Even the devil is saying, you are not sure you are. Are you ready? Militant

0: because Joseph always said like you're rejecting no, you're cotton. But in the life, Joseph, you're misro wuni munti. Can you misro nini mwa? 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
1: David, ah, sofu. 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
0: 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Now, Nyamiadum be didn't acquire prime minister. The other body say the gun in Yanayer, Asha Wonsa, Ubi Fedbiania, Umbra Wanasi. Near the sunlight, near the show, say,
1: we are with you. As I'm okay, Bobo Massam Super, I
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1: 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Yeah. 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
0: 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Catch me there. And to be, ne are here, and you are here, and you are here, and you are here, and you are here, and you are here. Now, so, me, and you are here, and you are the same time, so, you are here, and you are here. So, you are here, and bravo. 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
0: 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you will radish, but the real yen a beyesra, she sounds a coin in champion. Oh, you have to need Joseph Abrabon a befire. Almost a coach channel. Brother, oh, chair radio one day when you have a show. One of my rejected one if you need a pom with you, but be I reject to be maybe a wapom with you, or baby wapom with you, so when you know so bad, when you know so bad, man. Would you package your life? Not so many.
1: Oh,
0: since you,
1: When
0: they were in the Bema and Behun was after us, ah, Bena Marijetini, Bema Marijetini, a Jumana Ewedino, Messu de Gususia, dear, Gusubera Dempire. Why about Jumana Yapamon, a ring, a mepese, who she be come home, not some page of Kube before from. Question when you yam, Ben, you may say that you may manage at that. Well, that's what was will be with Juma. Say, Juana Kaya Sakimino. A Juana Kama, much application now, yeah, famino. When you may say that you may be with Juma, sister, brother, and Mawa Bamu, Brabumu da. She Nyanko put me you for baby could be baby. Obisha, awaha. Now maybe to me, I see a swimming with you. I could see you. I could see you. I could see you. Yeah, you free baby. Ko baby. Baby, I reject you. Yeah, remember baby, I do. Still, I'm catch you. Say, man, maybe be my ultimate dasem. You walk outside me. I feel you call me. Why you watch me? I'm here. I'm ready. I'm a warrior. In case me worry you, I feel so call me. I cast a 2 month pay. Now I feel now call me. Why we need that worry? We should the day next time. Kafin kwa kwa kwa worry. In case kwa wuba. In case kwa bi wejuma. In case kwa pass a serious day. In case kwa too kind. In case this time kwa bra bono. I in here maybe the wakuma shanka wonsa kan. Still na wonsa kan. 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I say cut that kumpo bayo century ni. 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
0: o be se da be no be sitan da be no be tukan
1: safo se aware sem na make same same me kra mu eya mu di mu di yem and a DJ promise that we no be worry you no worry you no worry no worry you
0: who should experience
1: and yes and yes and yes say you and me
0: sir
1: one day I'll get married
0: sir
1: I will marry with my beautiful wife with my beautiful family sir. But if you and me years and you coupon what she shama me some for one and soon here into me premium why be an amakofa be a on mommy as we
0: do. I am papa.
1: Inti sometimes you know, yen change your memory. 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
0: 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No, so see, metu as we so as I said, metu so they are missing our houses because my woman or family and Tarano into a better media manager. Macumano, let me smoke mummy. Well, once walk mummy, I'm from me right there. Why aren't you careful?
1: My guy, you know, back. Reverend Gabriel, or can say be a higher no can, which meant me a can,
0: yeah,
1: or can read you a higher,
0: yeah.
1: Osi Osano Obabi Obabi Tinakuma and as one no so the new one my use and in now I'll be a soft Osi Abruchi Boga Binti Abruchi Boga Binti Chese wa dog in Yaya Yama a funny Timu Osi me and me the one my Jesus
0: for Jesus by force
1: and yo madam for be pa my higher crown madam for be pa nearly birthday na status or ye minim ye hanu minim say ye broke your heart too say ye den you say my business I will see one day or be catch them but minim had the crown or see me ninji for the first time I won the life I drew ni birthday a en nyane bibia che se si se si ade waja nasem nyina ma yesu na mse ah afi na obeja wa sama ma yesu 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
0: 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We are Yamia body, Bible said, O bonny person and Cassan is Sesson in the Sumaiso, and no Bob Berman your bar. We are Yankupo Subang. Send a wooty piano and moving countries also in Nipa, also Kadipan, also your bar, and also your Berman. No, Okadipan, we are Yamia Japadia, Yamini Wong. 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When you join in now, what brave when you no, men ma bibi me se wa kuma so. 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
1: So for man fa we film, broke heart I say ma okay. Me nyam broke heart da. 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
0: that
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1: That be never
0: Matthew chapter 10, verse 22.
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1: 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Your friend will be so for or so for na chese on pe because of near we are see the bay no
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0: Okay.
1: 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Won bi woni e hu se wu be concern wa make this so many years o. E bi a ene aya yi wi. Afina was our own shira no ebeba. And I'm or train out, would train ye, a shen yankupon him. Who's who shall be a ye ye? Yankupon war, or nim hawa or ye nadi. And the emma be mubu train ya me, train yankupon, and your prison qua. Baby, I would be a wood ye, be over brutally. Ye nim hawa situation it ye. 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Sana Yanko Poyana de Obi Koya less than 1 year no yanny paper. Who ye different? Nisani Panusi ye different. So no ko 1 year nas and Nisa canny paper, I know in just automatically who sabeka o paper. Esunobian in the shebre. It's in the year, he say, Uber train your coupon and nim. Uber train your train womb. Na train yami no beye train yami no beye obeya mana ye fe se onu ni breso a oye mani ye fe Yesu Christo oko baby o dani insio no wine no sana omo de insana ye program yes nsa ye Afi, other than issue no one, Omunio said, no way. Way, dear, different. I say, add the same, first one. Oh, sir. 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

0: 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You should be baby bomb.
1: So, Missy, Madame will be one day of Remy. 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Usu umo different style. Usu umo different style. 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
0: Because ni per via what ni process and yamiri ni from. And process no one faster process no swa. 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
0: what if we're what to my Yamishram, Yamishra, Mania, and then I may bomb pay mom, and Yamishram, papa, and almost an amusement will be drew hand. Yamishram, papa, no mom quite intimate.
1: Yeah,
0: Maniaji, na Beniso, Beniso, pa, dear, and why you never been in promise. I'm who promise 101. Cause I can meet you with your radio city, then they promise you, promise. I am your wife, and then Nija pass, and then I'm the visa goes so. Ne, yeah, mammy. And Yavishia 101. The Mishram for Panayami and Yamukesi, Manage Pa, Neradi Momu Quatin.
1: Ne Sandy. Me Pacho say, Oti, Kaswani, ni Pointemoa, Anointed Grace Chapel, and New Year's Office, not sorry. 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
0: oye
1: mi nyaka so fo disani mi ba ka ka flyer no she I say from Murphy. But Sunday be a new your program. A Empire Bible prayer force. Yes. A your prayer force. Yeah. No me church me say force. This is army. Your air force. Your office, your army, and a force.

0: cause force. 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Also into me Johnny force be. Na sa mu force any evil force na into me shia. Into suffer say go prayer force join it. And ajubia enumere be Sunday enumere 6 to 8:30. 6 to 8:30 normal pump. Open what? J River, Kaswa J River, Anointed Grace Chapel. Never found who condom prayer force. I don't need no denomination. I found so open to us and our assemblies. Join it. Now bomb pie. Who change and cook any minute? Now who did you chat? A humabia. Every Yamia Abechichiro. Oh, and see, but your suffer so good number no. Oh, phone is me phone in your line, Sam. Bibia, Obi from Cry, just say, Miss Bissasa Wine, or Bonnie Diana, my saving a money back. Suffer say go. Okay, Menanoa.
1: Okay.
0: 0244. But your friend, suffer say go. 0248 So for say go number no. Iti mama mo bank aswa. Nini poto mini na ano. No mama mo direction to the church. Anointed Grace Chapel. So for ablekumatigo po. Pure Vision
1: Church.
0: International. And then I shall be cost with the D
1: and D. So yeah, they say what I say. What be about Monaco? I finish query. Prayer for some of an uncoaching. Me walk Mania Tigopo Ghana Frag Junction. Bebia will be an bon mother say over journey, yeah. And let a questiada. Ah, yeah, or some questia awoho. But mother say, oh no, my baby, but tie your home. And your summa, yes, summa, me be ready, dean, ye ready, you make a sea ho. And you are a woman, a prophetic and apostolic church. Deliverance, healing and deliverance, ye juma. But be a woman, be a woman, how women in Hunu, Twenamo, nay ye jiddy and a silly Twenamo. So we need jiddy a memo, because me we jiddy, you could jiddy any money at the bomb pie, ye pen pie bopa, ye in your dim pie bo. How bad dressing neat, dressing fine, abra. From the batabus in your kuno, a one pie boning yamia simu, near a den fire soon joe. Nan yame ma womb maho, and fast a pine called da, we shall re o how. Yamia dum, and yami be many me have by none almost stress with your nibby free. Be my campo by no jarry. 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Ha, yami chemi have baby semi pompous and unjarry. Suddenly, a 12 grown man as son and fee. Again, who she knew ye, and Yamia Duno, Yamida Dumo, ye, Bibles had Dumachin Guhakuro, Ubida Yarisa, Yamia Chimarasa Dumacha dea, Yame Famoso, a genema, Fejidi Twenamo, Alphabet Train ye, and your dim pipe ye juma, a quantity ye juma, a quantity ye juma, nay radiso maho, emphasis a pine and quadda. 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

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Then the promise to Bati. Ne Apostle David Abuaji. And I didn't come off a fair fair. Yankupo shall say with you. Kenyana GD said a Bessie sir, not train a mini. Yes, the GD passer would be a juma. Napo. Sabri from 3 to 4, 1 hour akaye ni mi di bebo enyom back to back live on Adom 106.3 FM. 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

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I'm a boy. I'm a boy. I'm a boy. I'm a boy. I'm a boy. I'm a boy. I'm a boy. I'm a boy. I'm a boy. I'm a boy. I'm a boy. I'm a boy. I'm a boy. I'm a boy. I'm a boy. I'm a boy. I'm a boy. I'm a boy. I'm a boy. I'm a boy. I'm a boy. I'm a boy. I'm a boy. I'm a boy. I'm a boy. I'm a boy. I'm a boy. I'm a boy. I'm a boy. I'm a boy. I'm a boy. I'm a boy. I'm a boy. I'm a boy. I'm a boy. I'm a boy. I'm a boy. I'm a boy. I'm a boy. I'm a boy. I'm a boy. I'm a boy. I'm a boy. I'm a boy. I'm a boy. I'm a boy. I'm a boy. I'm a boy. I'm a boy. I'm a boy. I'm a boy. I'm a boy. I'm a boy. I'm a boy. I'm a boy

Nyumwesi na mesi sano a na chese o ntimi kambio kanye na baye enyum back to back sa self for beboa jawusu be take over jawusu be take over from 4 to 6 yes 6 na na edi no sian kase bo aba no sian kase bo no bewia bride of Christ.

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We mess up Bonanopa. I play the Sia. 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

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Yeah. Fear Amankwa Tamakulu, Papa B. Fear Amankwa Tamakulu. Fear Amankwa Tamakulu. With her able producer, Dr. Shan. Her able producer, Dr. Shan.

be your war with him. You see, I'm in Shraw. That's what you saw, Dom. Coupon was Shraw, pa. Bless you for the songs. Just any message. Funny, dear ma. You see, and you fam. When the first time I hear Bo at Dom FM. A brand new song, Adley the Seer. Again, like near dead. Okay, Jessica. Jessica Tiemi sending me message of Rimatayoku from Afienya Matayoku. Then so Jessica sent sending message. Jessica from Afienya Matayoku. Bless you for the songs. Jessica Nyamisha, wama meni ajipa. Juma say, Obi Emma, one who said, oh, you know, like, Tia, oh, Murabi. Jessica Nyamisha, God bless you, Jessica. Jessica, oh, sorry, Ben. What do you say, no, be quite sorry, you. I mean, who, which, sorry, Ben, I'll call. Signing out. That's what I mean, I'm signing out. Jessica, fear Nyamatayoko. Yeah, you are trending in a mable or live on Adom 106.3 FM. Who is listening to your name? Jessica Matahiko. Sorry, Ben, I'll call. Chris Pebbles, all the way from United States of America. Joining me live on TikTok. Live on TikTok. I'll promise. I'll promise. Join me live on TikTok. I'll

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Bo instrument wa sorry. Bo bass guitar me bo minimum bo me bo bass guitar wa sorry. 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Yes, I am a media person. For convention ni programs, I'm handle camera. What do you see? I do that for my church. Willingly, for free. I do to help the work of God. You will be saying, I'm going to get into something for God. Bob bass, the bob keyboard, the bob drum, the control camera, and the media. Yeah, so, like to work for God in the church. Head there. The call convention now, who department be? Who call convention as member? Tikano PhD. Now you preaching now at the hall. Crowd no more. And he said, Yambo Numina Oku Diasa, Tenasi. You contribute. Do something. Yebribi. It is so sweet to do something for God, to do something, to find a work in the church and do. See, I'm part of the cleaners. Now you are talking. Jessica, now you are talking. I'm part of the cleaners. 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

0: Enti Mr. Echampon, God is King. When we are in a moment, the 1st October. Oh, Spinter's Road, Mr. Champon.
1: Praise Psalm 117, 1 and 2. Praise the Lord, all nations. Extol him, all peoples. For great is his steadfast love towards us, and the faithfulness of the Lord endures forever. Praise the Lord. Amen.
0: Amen.
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3: 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I show Christo Jenny Munyam. Oh, come on, I show any Munyam. I will do by you, Sutty Munsi. Amen.
2: Amen.
0: So, Jacob, and you are there, say, Emma, or my.
1: Yakosu Dawasi, or Duman Kuma, Tibutan Yan Coupon, Tuming Neura, Wa, Niaupe, and our ye. Yadawasi Mawa, Mine Ghana, or Mine Kurunkuru Ghana, O Mine Ghana, Yadawasi Mawa Basa, a Dawa Mine Yusu, Yadawasi Mawa Sumuja, a Wo Mine Yimu, Yadawasi Ma Ubamba, a Rade, Ode Abo O Mine, Yadawasi Ma, O Mampeni, Napam Fu, Yadawasi Ma, Yempeni Fua Hudua, Edida Banwa Hudu. 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
2: 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That was a war, your bushian soa, you won your coffins of your dear Achacher Asafono, and Pi Bunina, and say, to a new chair and not do me. And so, sir, Unca and Hua, a radi, any baby, a co, Unca and Hua, Asafono need to me near who didn't beara, Sawunca and Hua, your bushian jija. 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
0: 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So, I know you're moving.
1: Yes,
0: I know you're moving. I know you're moving. I know you're moving. I know you're moving. I know you're moving. I know you're moving. I know you're moving. I know you're moving. I know you're moving. I know you're moving. I know you're moving. I know you're moving. I know you're moving. I know you're moving. I know you're moving. I know you're moving. I know you're moving. I know you're moving. I know you're moving. I know you're moving. I know you're moving. I know you're moving. I know you're moving. I know you're moving. I know you're moving. I know you're moving. I know you're moving. I know you're moving. I know you're moving. I know you're moving. I know you're moving. I know you're moving. I know you're moving. I know you're moving. I know you're moving. I know you're moving. I know you're moving. I know you're moving. I know you're moving. I know you're moving. I know you're moving. I know you're moving. I know you're moving. I know you're moving. I know you're moving. I know you're moving. I know you're moving. I know you're moving. I know you're moving. I know you're moving. I know you're moving. I know you're moving. I know you're moving. I know you're moving. I know you're moving. I know you're moving

0: asempa no break akoma bia ase asempa no break akoma bia ase nti wo ye obunsam kwan a opeso fa so esi asempa no kwan
1: the president wa ascending the signature on it as it is the parliament lai ana
0: parliament
1: it's a parliament and that's onya nsan dia and the president onya very careful about it because e kika ba no e be kakra mu de ba se me kenya me asem abontene
2: so for no na papa me pacho no na sofo kwejo bempa Holy Hill Assemblies of God sofo can say a agenda yeah you start your cans at here we ewo church clinic and yen there a agenda be a cost say e be can sorry na no atu
0: be yes e be tie
2: so na o se asasore ne kan ya no tum ye ye din a na ye de be ba no enye papa ano na branch ye o ti ayi social media di dim penfo ni obi atem page pages of we man one nin your manoma no kwasam ni say there is an agenda
1: there is an agenda
2: there is
1: we mo dey pass and I know say it is the majority who carries the vote. And the bass and one way because the NDC for moon penya me as a moon.
2: You see, and Tuesday Aname Kasa is and many often no the majority that carries the vote no are not right. The majority no. They are not what they are saying, you know, it's not correct. But the them say they are the majority in Tino. Na feina a woman is said. So here and when you you can say yeah and can for yeah or my first year in the year ban on drum in the idea yeah obi any sansor no mobi and preachy mobi and can ya miasa mobi and broadcast and so I'm not
1: changing the cosmopolitan yeah what baby in the cosmopolitan area say I didn't a because it will be a dinner fashion and to be yan
2: no man from
1: for one yan in your city away what be dinner fashion how say Mesum woman abu na mesum nya me beka say obi di na fashion ni tum say we freedom of worship dia na so obi so no be som bosom a ono di na fashion how say be compare me say we can room dia because en asante hini e di asante hini en kan say wo di ade ntimo obi anya sori da
0: na wa amamre ntie nyankopon ase
1: amamre kan
0: over nyankopon ase
1: over shadow na we
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1: na obi e prichi e wo se uk united kingdom se wo ye nurse ya wo se pe untimi kenya me sem patient no
2: yeah
1: but kan na ntisa wo na nsem what about 2-4 years ago na obi jira bonten e kenya me asem na approach for e ko hankofo no o United Kingdom and I'm so ayi baby e di King James Bible free by wa hine no nyame asem nti no ano ma Bible no ya di ni di King James e to so sese ye nyira bonten kenya me asem publicly so at say say ayi enti ani ade na a Christopher no modin na ni na mu a minim say your branch or covenant say e do Saturdays we omo evangelism and I don't know the children service cry omo mo evangelism no mo share gospel tracts na daddy so I say tin ya dey ban be kakra no they will come on say mo bi enyina bontin kenya mi asem
2: na papa maren fi say even say omo to sa e wo mission schools so
1: yes
2: so mission schools it used the way mission schools used to be.
1: To be
2: mission school be a one a principle ni enti a odi ti we no. And this a we me friends we a Muslim and now we a traditionalist. Now we say we become mission school. You must comply.
1: Comply.
0: Me who go so ya we to me the rasta. We to me the rasta ya.
1: And a police. And a
0: we aye rasta unhu be a shisha shisha sumadie akwe juma o bank.
2: Latter issue be is in Tokabi, see on your deno.
1: Now, if you are impersonation,
3: if you are impersonation, if you are impersonation, if you are impersonation, if you are impersonation, if you are impersonation, if you are impersonation, if you are impersonation, if you are impersonation, if you are impersonation, if you are impersonation, if you are impersonation, if you are impersonation, if you are impersonation, if you are impersonation, if you are impersonation, if 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you are impersonation, if you are impersonation, if you

0: see me starting. Now, almost Mujina came to a draw, but your government,
1: I said,
2: I'm saying,
3: hello. Respect or remember.
1: Hello.
4: Hello.
1: Mesumo Rade.
4: Ah, now the agenda say that Udi can say an agenda. No, okay, can the Book of Revelation. Bible say now our town full.
1: Hello. Hello. Hello. Hello.
4: Me pacho te menka.
1: Udi ne baby oka se free.
4: Me pacho mi din don hene ba. That is here, no, in a voter region affairs, I'm here back, museum.
1: Okay.
4: We are going to say it's an agenda, say they would be can't, you know. Now, why am I also so happy on Saki can as a phone, if you know, no. Now, I'm going to say, I saw for no armor will be me and yet, and Kasha, said here, almost as here, or a mamma, you know, Sahara Mopeson, we are nobody at a Omidi, a Kagana. But me or time for no person or she said she on my gun and then you have to be human and just of Winjinano. Monso and now it's a young thing, I am fire more than a Bible, the Empire, no air, the end to movie. As I said, you cannot intimidate the church. Argentina will beat me sorry, a how much and maybe on disturbing a year the public peace. But say, Obio de and Kaja Sem, Ede Kakoma, Obia or Yera, Obia or say, Ebia, Obia or say, a yet to be a pony between the car. If you have a message to a BR, a year as of we become okay, Muno, and no crime about this any pan and pound. There are so many ways that obey to me the other after so I'll bet you only by and one. A doctor for a pile of Mufaso Modici and one. A year a teacher for so a pile of Muso and Faso are more treachery. And you know, I dare by a point I could also meet me after so at the Achini Fanqua and you say, Nasemono. It is the Mokan Yana and no crime. Now, as of when you are young, sorry, near my near day and yet.
1: Yo, Kasam is my car. Yeah, there was a in Shraupi. Hello. Hello. Mesum Erade.
5: My name is Funa.
1: But your first and I can say, then I'll confess as him.
5: But I'm the Nana. The first in the
1: okay, you too.
5: I'm a child. I say, because near my name. I just saw my car. And that's a minashi, because who to come on them to come on me to quit. I didn't predict my own saying for not in the way, no, but in a mess and practice all my. You see, you got one good book, which he has some name, I'm thinking, you know, some other donor. It's a mistress, I did it for me as of all than a young Sally. Nayan Casadia Nishi. That's it.
1: Nana, yeah, that was it. Hello.
6: Hello.
1: Mesumo Rady.
6: My name is Yena.
1: But your friends are not safe here.
6: We didn't get angry at all. We got safe in our camp.
1: Okay, and then I can find him.
6: Oh, I saw the dear seven to fetch it. I had him. Nanso, even there. Say, Ebe Yena. And Kese Yedi, or Tiny to Christopher Wintim, the anchor, Ebe. But if you are in the division, just there. Nadizino. I mean, imagine that Gomo Yamunya you got transport to no, and yet preaching them accident city, another age, Bijaya to Femu, made to Funo Biaji, and get ya, Lolfiano Ope, Lolfia made the technology, she preached for Yamusha that causes it. Almost police in Bastop, who is a Davan Munya, you know, the police in Wakote, Wakote, Davan Bijan, what you know. That's kind of police in the general. Only I own one.
1: Oh, he name. Yeah, no, I ain't. ka eye gospel no asem no
6: eh gospel na me ka se so mo ye ne se nye se e do tane to Christofu ni eh ada eyin temu dia nge me dia me pre because den dum ga se ye nke nyam se mo be bia ye kan bo ablabo ne ko se ye me se me ye kan bo aye ti no de at papa ne ye wo man mu di me de eh hamish we ham de bre
1: ye da wasi be bre pa so. Hello.
2: Pacho, your friend Razak.
1: Razak.
2: Because I'm afraid to go.
1: Okay.
2: I'm telling you, I'm soon. I'm telling you,
1: Grace, it's you.
7: Actually, you're fantastic. Give me a factual. I'm running, I'm still my pain. And then I'm paying for the air, but let me say, and you say, Eja, the car being accident, Ebina. I'll be on my whole day, you know. On saying, I'm here saying, VI. It's the mere seminar work and work, no, no. Me, Jiddy say, and yet, and no, and a day car queen, she be Eba. Pain when I stop from pain for no monche na monka is a way dear. I know ear day.
1: Yet I was also a gun and neighbor, and now you Christian in Tinia Marquas on Social Wagner. Wouldn't you call Parliament and Quatra Wagner in the video? Hello, Mesumo Raddy.
8: My name is
1: voice it, dear. Badge of Rose.
8: A friend of Papa George, on your Cassafi Volivo Astrari.
1: Who can sacrifice?
8: Volivo Astrari, Ninchero.
1: Ah, Volvo, okay.
8: Volivo
1: Astrari, okay. What's your case in the same?
8: Oh, maybe a selling. Send your name, no. Let me say, Kano or Jahoa, who gets me up preaching. Now, on Namti Kodia, won't me preach, media says, and the team. Na mrano so abada jata jata amin menye si kakra nchi trinana kufuwa mresu na mihun sesha amela wubayo nchi misremo lori numu sonu ibi numu betritia nsemu omu kano ibi wawa nwa money free ya misemu no kura miso masamu yono
1: ya da wasi bebre. Hello. Hello.
9: Hello. Hello.
1: Auntie Julie.
9: Papa, you're
1: okay, and they also say,
9: I
1: say,
9: I show your feet.
1: We are last but one. Of course, eh?
10: I'm sorry. Kwa la kitu wa se kenya miya sa mili tumpe ni kwa mpu si mi kwa la midi ya kasemu ni nwa mwini hachengu
1: Hello, last one. Lua radio, no patcho.
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12: Hello.
1: Mesume urade.
12: Menime kuyi fuwa.
1: Mizabimpon.
12: Hello.
1: Mizabimpon. Hello, Mizabimpon. Hello, who was in Bajo Kasa? Who was in Ekasa? Hello.
12: Hello. Hello.
1: Hello.
12: The Dindi.
1: Lower radio, why?
12: Yeah.
1: Lower radio, no.
12: Dindi, Augustine.
1: Augustine, okay, Kasefi.
12: That's what.
1: Okay, it's you.
12: Now, for example, Sadia, we are by me, the minister, you know, now, as a Christopher, yes, sorry, they are bomb by it. It's a Sadia, because the news is here, oh my, yeah, it's a preaching, oh, but now, and now, accident, AC. Now, we are agenda there, and I'm part of the agenda. And also, of a sample, so you should. I did cut this off from the two. Now you got electric. The next time I'm penny, say, I'm not sure that's any way. Not on confine, Saturday. I'm not trying to draw a car and I'm not going to stop with you. And you're fine. Because they drew a thing inside and you're letting him the day. They drew back quite inside and you're letting him the day. And you got it. I'm thinking, I'm not quite my Saturday. But you're not some dear. Christopher, I'm sorry. I'm bomb by there. Oh, mama. I'm carrying on to the day. Me and Pity, I will come. I'm going to Pity. I will come. Yakata, 10 minutes. 15 minutes, 20 minutes. Who are you? But you see what you are
1: saying?
12: Uh-huh. And this year, me and my dream, kwa. And Christopher, me and sorry.
1: Okay, Bompaye, Emma Sanchez, and I say, a random funny to me in Siano coins. And I said, I was a monk, we are singing Namukas and Panincha Bodin. I do mom Tikay, Omo Jena Quang, baby, the bunch of Bompaye.
12: It's a full coupon, and a patriot that was sick. Some people was from my own, who said, it's a young one. I'm an amman, the Bianco Kawas seminal. We pay, you know, what you need to do to a crama or who. And I pay a dawasu. So, the Miyaka tells only Uncle Pong. Everybody, then she says, say, my mom, conscious, air battery. The Becca Christopher, no tumor. With the issue with their education. The bomb pie says, Uncle Pong. And not that day we incident. One cut up for a pound penny. Could not a man,
13: in the old year, and he said, Ma, Otia Mampa, Oma Quang, and as I didn't see, and I was sick. So, dear, no, or the Jesus Christ, I don't see.
1: I mean, who we empire now, because we are sweet. Why? Therefore, you should not conquer the empire.
13: Oh,
1: yes, you didn't have a bomb fire.
13: Oh, yes, you didn't have a bomb fire.
1: And I was a bit brave, I mean, and your case. About your witchy and F 106 point 3 the tier 4 asset. And you know, the answer no intermoa. A back a Christmas moon in a market, you no be to identify what can you miss from bed distributed panel or just because the sense of the cab movie a befriending issue. enti na but
11: ko pasem won kwa
1: ahodin wo
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1: dami inshallah.

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0: why cry, bitch, me didn't ask Yamano, or no, on Yamia, or no true Adasa, a cohere, and cry, dear, true, no cohere, new Doba, no, didn't cry, a brain. Yet was a sofa, dear, no, the Hanagusu, it is me, dear, to didn't say, Mesum Eradi, Media near Jewsu, me also for no doffo, and a permanent sofa, Antony, a PJ, Yenaba, Francisca, a cohere, say, wa. 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
1: Ernest.
0: Jacob Ernest Ando. And what's the back of the
1: home?
0: Okay, I'm ready for that. I said, I'm going to be coming to my room. You know, Necro. Ebia, was it good morning, Reverend? You can't lay wish. Also for Mami Elizabeth Yeboah of Apostles Continuation Church, Dansoma Branch, a belated birthday for me from Yeboah Ekufo, Swedru, Yeboah Ekufo. And to assist of Mami or Apostles Continuation Church, we didn't Mrs. Elizabeth Yeboah. A radiant and I'm sure Uncle Swan comes off for him.
2: Mammy, a big brave person called me, dear, no baby, a fresh, you know, understanding. Witness, that's
1: okay. All right, witness.
0: Now, Mammy, find to your Bible reading, Malachi chapter 3, verse Malachi chapter 3, verse 8 to 12.
1: Okay,
0: Malachi chapter 3, verse 8 to 12. Malachi chapter 3, verse 8 to 12.
1: Alright. Obet me I can came. No wa pe baby papa tina. We was say Nana Bempa Ahmed. Insia Bempa Ahmed. Or say I thank God for keeping me and family alive. In Jesus' mighty name. I also thank Reverend Ejewusu and team for always reminding rekindling our spirit before our main church services. May his name be praised.
3: Amen.
1: And away ye Opoku Williamson was a happy Sunday to you, Ejewusu, and your team. I wish my senior brother, former MCE of Brekum, Honorable Opoku Buache Yadom, happy birthday from Osofo Cash, Italy, Reprim.
0: Osofo Cash, good morning.
1: Okay. And see, Papa, Ichiao. And we so Mama Lou. I'm saying na Mama Lou. Mama Lou bakupe. No size. Lucy Tonto. Or say, I always thank God for his benefits upon me and my entire family, especially my daughter, Mami Sewa. And I went so Papa Bakupe, Papa Bimpong Ernest Kwame. I say, good morning, Reverend Jewusu and your team. I thank God I am part of the living. I appreciate you, Lord, for the protection of my family and all loving ones. Wenso Irene Jimabuatin was a mesum yankupon. Onua BM was always grateful for the breath of life. Greetings to Reverend Ejewusu and team. God richly bless you all. Amen.
3: Amen.
1: And Papa Bimpong BM was Eja. Kindly do me a favor by wishing my junior brother a happy belated birthday. He is called George Asante Yeboah, aka Koku, and attained 78 years. Thank you, and may God bless us all.
0: And a brother Asante Yeboah, aka Koku.
1: Yes.
0: Happy belated birthday to you from your brother
1: Bimpong Ernest
0: Kwame
1: Osuja. Yes. And Onua Bim or say Amen and Aminu. Francis Kekuya Buachua say thanking God for the gift of life for me and my family. Onua Bim or say good morning, Reverend Jewusu and team watching from Italy. Onua Bim or say please wish and pray for my friend Yvonne Okan in USA. Today is her birthday. It's Yvonne, your bon pie man.
0: Yvonne Okan.
1: Okan.
0: I said, Lord, thank you for long life, love, for growth in this new chapter. I pray for peace, good health, long life, and abundant
1: Okay. Ima Peggy, we say we praise you, God. We acknowledge you to be our Lord. Eja, God bless you and your team. Phyllis J. Abutiati, or say, with a thankful heart, I come before the throne of grace and thank God for my life, my family, and friends. We say thank you, Lord. Papa, God bless you and your team. Winso Eye Fidelia Tete, or say, Mesume Rade. Greetings to you, Ejewusu, and the entire crew. I thank God for the gift of life and that of my children, my family, and my friends. God bless you all for the wonderful word of God. Yvonne Okan, or say, good morning, family. Onua Biem, or say, Yvonne Okan, joining from Mansfield, Texas, Texas, USA. Simone Du, Teacher Bonnie Bain, we say all glory and appreciation goes to the Almighty God for the gift of life and winning of precious souls, yours in the service of the Master. Teacher Bonnie Bain of Bremen, Siam. Yeah, Papa Jenny Mensah, or say the church is suffering. We Papa Church, I post in your more Facebook, pa, who is disturbing the nation, who is disturbing the church. Or say the church is suffering in the hands of politicians. Few years ago, gospel music was not allowed to be played on air. Today, no preaching in commercial buses. Honorable John Dumelu is calling on churches to join hands to build factories, while government keep on using funds to purchase expensive V8 vehicles. Our church leaders must wake up. What a nation. Papa, me know ya dream, me contact you, me do be your program. Vida Usu osi eja, me ma wachi. Minim se yesu nti oho ye
0: papa dina menaso
1: obo ye de twise ya me ni age merci ekuban o si good morning Eja Usu and his team watching live from Italy. Phyllis J. Abutiati bi o si Reverend, they should rather repair the roads.
0: Kwanu na enye na ma accident si enye obi opitu o kwanu na enye
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0: 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I love you, my daughter.
1: Okay.
0: Ruth Gani.
1: All right. And so when so I say Phyllis J. Abutiati, I say the Reverend, okay, Makaya, I say Mercy Ekuban, I say thank you, Jesus, for the gift of life. Comfort Boateng Christians, wake up. Our God is great. God is the winner, and he won and will forever win. Comfort Enima Boateng of Chebi. Hey, and them say, Wanyan Oba Penin, Wankani Chi, greetings from me and, to and you
0: Oba Penini,
1: Echama,
0: Kumasi Pampaso. Auntie Rose, good morning. Pampasu.
1: Doris Akutia, or say, Reverend, Christians are our own enemies. The cathedral. It was Christians who started the whole problem. So we must also check the way we talk and the way we do our things.
0: Mamicha Doris Owusu, I thank God for a new day and his protection for me and my family. God bless you, Eja, and your team.
1: Okay.
0: Doris Owusu.
1: And I win so Yvonne okay, because Lord, thank you for long life, love, for growth in new chapter. I pray for peace. Things about power can you know. All right, Simon Edu, also praise God, hallelujah. Doris Owusu, because I thank God for the new day. Okay, what kind? On Doris Owusu, I thank God for the new day and yeah, his protection. Okay. Yvonne Okan, say happy birthday to my dear father, E.B. Bar of Resurrection Power. May God bless daddy. And
0: Pastor Ba, good morning, E.B. Pastor Ba, or Kutuba E.B.
1: Oh, okay.
0: And happy birthday to you from okay. Yvonne Okai.
1: And Opoku Williams, Reverend Eja Usu, the gospel is untouchable. Mesume Rade, God is good. Victoria see a duo or say amen, amen, amen. Comfort boating or see ja. Ene wa buafo michiamu nyina ewo erade mu oba penny comfort enima boating of JB
0: na upoku Williams so say Reverend the gospel
1: is untouchable,
0: is untouchable.
1: Okay, right.
0: Now comfort boating be okay
1: and things
0: say no wa buafo
1: we so say I thank God for giving us the gift of life. I also thank God for my 6 family members celebrating their birthday, and above all, our one and only Bishop Usu Ansah. God richly bless them all. Auntie Comfort from Pantai and Ode Ebaye. And I will also say, oh God, help me. Okay, we also say. Good morning, Rev Ejewusu and the team. God bless you all. Thank you for another blessed new month. My name, may his name be praised. Hallelujah. Amen and amen. Dora Sampa. And I ode and also Eba. Alright.
0: Mti Yabua do eba and good morning, Reverend. Can they wish also of my man was signed by Kwasambo. And also, secondly, wish my one and only good friend Stella McCarthy of Aguna Swedru, Humility Roji, and Humility Roji a happy birthday in advance for me. Come 15th of October. It's a birthday. Thank again from Yao Ekufu.
1: All right, Winso.
0: Okay.
1: Winso say Ejewusu from Kaswa. I thank God for Blankson family and Lady Mercy family. Amen and amen. Idimba.
0: Okay.

0: Sumobia, I can't yamichas before. Your boss, so a boss, I say. Your bombing, whom you know. Now, boy, I say, you're best someone,
1: sir.
0: The reason for which he created us,
1: yes,
0: that we will serve him. And it's ready to say, Messum Eradi, Uyani Baby, I say, Adum FM
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1: Papa Mpacho, say ya wo kasa pa fa cathedral na omo sori ti aye no. Ye ya de a, ya na ye nwene hu mi no. 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
0: Yeah.
1: Ohun na sa nipa no ya na won ano aye din. 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Assemblies of God e be ye program. Our stadium.
0: Our stadium. 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
1: Good. 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Me no ka say I think say Black Queens e wo match. Anka e so mo ball stadium. E dey kwesi pon. Black Stars I think say team ni back o mo wo. Oh. Sanka ye na cathedral no wa. Cathedral na no musi na estimate ni about 5000 capacity. 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
2: Malachi chapter 3 verse 8 to
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6: I'm
0: a Sam. Hello. Mesmo Raddy.
7: I'm back on the game.
0: What's the minimum fear for? Mesmo Raddy, what is the minimum fear for?
7: Minimum fear for you now.
0: Who was working at Casa Bay?
7: The bag and the time, brofo.
0: Mo of Ross, eh?
7: Brofo.
0: Udino.
7: The battle of freedom service, the battle free every
0: week. Okay, you too.
7: Okay, I'm reading from King James. Malachi chapter 3, verse 8 through 12. I'm reading. Would a man rob God? Yes, he have robbed me. But he say, where he have we robbed thee? In tithe and offering, ye are cursed with a curse. For ye have robbed me, even this whole nation. Bring ye all the tithe into the storehouse, that there may be meat in my house. And prove me now herewith, saith the Lord of hosts, if I will not open you the windows of heaven and pour you out a blessing, that there shall not be room enough to receive it. 11. And I will book the devil for your sakes, and he shall not destroy the fruit of your ground, neither shall your vine cast her fruit before the time in the field, saith the Lord. 12. And all nations shall call you blessed, for ye shall be a delightsome land, saith the Lord of hosts. This is the word of God.
0: Thanks be to God. 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Kwame Amankwa, who are Germany, we know wife, mama. Amankwa, good morning. 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I mean, Chia Daniel Adonso and her wife Regina so over London. Daniel Ado, and her wife Regina. Yakasa yache. If you are wanting to say. Anna, Mama Mary Usu, Usu or Tottenham. 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
8: Yeah, okay.
0: I'll bet you my second, you are my.
8: Minka. Okay. Malakiti, me and Sam, watching a copy of me. Onipa, a buffoon, on your coupon, Afa, said the monophon, me, Afai. Now, so Muka say, a dear moon, I have from Wafa. And to so do, a name, a so affordable demo. What the number and domemo, if he say, Mina move for me a farm and munina. Monfa and to so do Namra at the crowd dam. 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Me, mammo, numbering here in shrammy mammo, a man no emosuana. 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

0: 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and the scripture be a Jesus and answer apostles no quote you know it is added into the canon so if Jesus quoted from Malachi say mutuan so do nanso munye ne ka ho a does it mean say if you're a true believer and a child of Abraham must you not pay?
1: Pastor, near me, Chani say, and so do you know? Once a baby, I say, I'm many baby crown.
0: I'm sorry.
1: David.
0: A mock chrono.
1: David.
0: And I just told you, no, I can't say that you rob me. And I. Robbery and a thief. They are dangerous. Robbery and thief. Which one is dangerous?
1: Robbery, yeah.
0: Okay, yeah, okay. Can a Christian rob?
1: David.
0: So if you're a Christian, that's okay, I'm robber. Will you go to heaven?
1: No.
0: Ain't he? So you are a Christian.
1: Uh-huh.
0: That's why I am robber. Uh-huh. Will you go to heaven?
1: Where
0: yeah? No, I'm no man. I don't trust my
1: uncle. Where yeah? Just but your interpretation, your application. You are doing application. You are not doing interpretation. Oh, apply. Say, as some of your kind, into also the way ever apply. And you explain a application. But when you go through the interpretation of the Savior.
0: Of the robbery, no?
1: The Oko interpretation.
0: So, one thing, Pacho. 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Mm-hmm. Can a believer rob God?
2: No.
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3: Read this for Sofo Anthony, 1 Corinthians 4 verse 2. Also, moreover, it is required of stewards that they may be found faithful. 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
1: eye see it twa
0: that's concluded
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0: off ya na ma samu ye dem wo
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0: ya na se kes se sa
2: but also many parties say, and to so do no so is Sirano, so ever come one, eh? What's the assured I am in Yami? 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
0: Then nobody may say, I saw that I'm in Yaman. I didn't judge
2: so
0: do
2: so, and my Yami, so I know so much shrouds about the Cassa Sirano.
1: There is a calculation of the so do do no. I may be adjoining question because never bring Sabrino or go trying to board the air.
2: Let's get better.
1: Debi o se obu ha e se wo di no kra no
2: so de fine
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0: Can you break?
2: Eja, ono mumuna be kame kesi na mi bude mami mumuna kakre mi ni short bit waso. 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And at the way you name such Russell, the Awakan was saying you be in free and fairly soon come on. Media dear, Unia, why you so betray and a kind, and a year came. Now, so won't you be damp punk and a statue here? Now, tight my year can, papa, and also who is our home? Ah, we ya, Yamidi Besirao. It is a wound giving Musra. Wouldn't him for Christo, and you might be a la and who is so. And so do some who is our home. It is a wouldn't him shake crown. 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say? A ye says he can any idea. A different so phone get to a different so phone paying for a deep crown so a call charity home. A ye dear, what they buy na. And to me, the media car, one person, my master mate and tenting and say, Yammy mammoo saying, and to so do a yano cray was simulum, and yen yin tum, na yen tria, na whom shirano, and make clean shirano, na yon conkin, and what brabuim, medals.
0: Pastor Jacob,
3: papa, mean, nanka ye call, ne ade sendi enkai nka me pepa because a new church and you be bring the divisions no the pre law any the Mosaic law any the wisdom and prophets no
0: next week
3: yeah,
0: we
3: the gospel and the New Testament they be crazy apart from flow enka tight ho asem but you see when you study it well I believe say come ho asem no nka ye komu a but ye nya brem da nya me asesa wo next week
0: be to je tie fo amuche next week be me mo musumusum abem that would be I had this year and
3: yeah, a good part. Me no, oh, me first, Mr. Betty tight, I say, and then you are mature near dear no. So here we are, the wet tight nangsa means tent. I mean, me kase, eh, na nipa bi si, na, tight kwa na, you see, na, nipa utria tight first, na mrebi amai.
0: Mrebi
3: Abraham, Otuya tight. Me a hona me starting me tight in chere. Abraham no did Otuya tight first. Our Bible mu na Moses nkoji mra biyan fri nyanku pon home fa mai. 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Enye ashedi e. It's not any law that bound him. Say one to ya unye say the papa can nipa bebre. If you don't pay tight, God will tighten you. Those things near your mind, they can come. So, but Abraham, me come sorry say you pay tight based on oba woman yami. Ebi na na working. Who watch mine? 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You show your love. You express it. Nti me de ubisa franska. Me sorry. Me say you don't even pay. You don't have to pay tight. You need to pay more than tight.
2: Yes.
3: You need to one tenth. Then ye nyame ayama wi papa. And then scripture woma ye jina so say ye de nyame asi. Na
0: Aswan
3: oswa. Now say, uni nyame cha dia, uzi mi chemu ten. Na mama nyame
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3: Correct.
0: Ana afi eye worship. Ana afi eye of friends say to support the needy and ministry.
2: Yes.
0: Yeah, the GDN ni tuya. GDN ni tuya. The owner of GDN ni hon se minyi ni se tight nebo ameno. He will not pay. And I feel hon se a worship, part of worship. And I will make us a next week nebe basu.
3: Yeah.
0: Make us a
3: support for the ministry.
0: Giving a part of serving God. And then yam sumo we oma eka hon. Anu oma ni muno. Anu a se mon fan du so dudu. Ene maso afori. Therefore, I said, I told you, I was foreign to move the bridge. And do you think I said, me, and me, and I mean, me, say, now go for us if I will brand for we can one. Who can send me the member with a way, the member?
3: And I said, I'm going to see.
0: One was saying, move on to so do the enemy myself for the end. Don't you think I just met bomb myself for the bed to so do the media? And I said,
3: on my own,
1: that's what I said. Yeah, I'm busy, my son said, yeah, maybe I feel so much condemned.
0: And
1: there is a way. umfaso.
0: Una babu anamana
1: sasa. 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This is not any Jumacra.
3: People should give. And a brand CBD. 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

0: No, sir, but 106.3 FM, Abusia, Yamuatimu Atanasi, Super Weekend News. 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
2: no ya ye ni nyina enti going forward no ewo omu adwuma mu they are going to apply all that ye training omu wo ha ewo no they will apply it in their operations or more operations no mainly no and yes be ko say obi business and answer mu ko harazi obi ewo krom far from that you as inspectors on wejuma ni say omu ko protect consumers really night market areas no but it demands a lot of some other certain strategy and then we are working on that as well. Immediately you will see them in the night. Night time it is and you're possible say on the gradual. It's some master kakra answer. Nti muma ye mre kakra na ye nchiro mu the other aspects of the night. Yebe ye serious, yebe study the night operations na nkasa. And then we will equip them to also do the night market related activities.
0: Nipatin in Kenya, lawyer Barbara Uto, acting director, administration and human resource, Ewo, Ghana Standard Authority. Nikwakrano, Ena, and Kramante Mohanmo, manager, Emma, Ghana Standard Authority, Clement Kubati, and so, as you say, Owo, Edmefo, and a 1 year, what be your papa, what it won't said, but yeah, what is him, sir, Wakoko, yes, Edman, yes, Afina, and Wakoko, yes, so I see, and I will cry a day near the fan here in the senior, so I see, Wakadum point to a sudden moment, Tia, once so, Ebesu, 24-hour sovereignty to me akoye.
3: For the past 2 weeks, the Denipa bear 264 from all walks of life across Ghana, 265 made up of 103 female and 161 males. And you say, as part of our mandate, the person here decentralized echo into the various municipal and district. Because ejuma no eso standard inspection and standard development enye ejuma kitwa. So through the board and management of GSA, omo approve say yem beef you up your staff strength, so that we will make sure that enyama omoto ewo ejuma efata is based on specification and meet standards. So that is what we have done so far by training all these people to beef up the staff strength, so that ejuma no yebetima ye ne.
0: Nipa etin in Kenya, ene Clement Kubati, Greater Accra Regional Manager of Ghana Standard Authority.
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4: 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If I don't more graduate to a high, you were almost 110. You were a man 30, and I'm a man so 80. So no guna, I'm going to say, yeah, I'm more street. And they say, your mother, no bonny, be a big one. Messer say, since you're no worse than I am, I also be a young son, Jima. Also have crying, your man, one, and my young man, no moon, no cry about the shiadi. So then they soon find, say, wow, if you know, or the bobra, but also young son, Jima, that da she be, or the bobra. As he added, yeah, only a Jima.
1: No kure, we be kura da say, na unye be kura, and was a mobile pa tinum, and yeah, my miss Sarah could not do under the same nati and we yem, and maybe I would do a question to Tiemu and ye any excavator, if you dimum to me, and yeah, quite no muti any mupa, no more cassa, if you didn't wait to me, I didn't know if it, and many be a cassa, dear foot to a com, ama, when you are no mass, I didn't name my uncle, you moan, and man to be trained to mano, one for him.
4: And Sammy Duma. Ah, yeah, operating. Maturation, I mean, yeah, Juma, I can't say, yeah, my Juma, me say. So say, my name is here. Say, say, my Simokrano. Your fa and my baby, as operator, our dump truck. 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And to me, so mean, yeah, and more could do me, dear, say, and it does was a member. 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
6: I'm going to say, bar work and guamo, no more award overall best teacher with the living room furniture. Ah, yeah, supportive. Best teacher KG, 55 inches. Yeah, the buy. Best teacher, lower primary, 55 inches. STEM recognition, 55 inches. Yeah, the buy. Best junior high, double door fridge. Yeah, the buy. Best head teacher, side by side fridge. 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And I spend it on this very project, and the, yeah, I'm motivated teachers now. I'm putting in a more best, you know, for the academic year. No, now I'm motivated others. So I'm so you know who are coming here on Subenia. Your person, your putting man, education, every year, your plan focus, every year, between 83 engineers, doctors, businessmen, as of four, imam of four, our young putting man.
0: Ani business development and sustainability lead ewo bawa rock adwakun Eric Adeboatin ninka ene yati yi
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1: Trust them, say, or Becker said, Pano, I will be as a Eddie, the Amamano, a dancer, and Sana, a Vienna Abba. And we see, and I was a Uti and Quadris, them are a free apostle, parting out that bride of Christ, a sorry anno. Question the way, and you could see the Bia, what Bravo and Opanusia, a Pime, a Wadum, 106.3 FM, so. 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
3: Praise the Lord, praise the Lord, praise the Lord. Ye de radiasi. 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As of you who are a bonfire that was a sentence, so I may acquire me a BP with him. In him so named by Insula, a Cessia Bay, me a mobile, ni be a guinea, not and some babyano, infamuntia, see a moya bra, and that was it. We used to deem him. Amen.
4: Amen.
3: You the radiance. Now I'm saying, Munim say you seem before Yangupon order, or the Maho, order from heaven, and a divine order, and a order from God. Or shall send me a few, or shall I free young upon and chai ever? Near ye, it be a cry, and so a pam fufrunum, and a pam of from a manumuno. Other be brain one, young upon the Emma, a pamada, and Emma. Enna, and then so, or the Emma Pamo from so Emma. You must young upon, when young upon at the Mirimuno. No, or my order, or when I want to enforce, no more amongst Russian. Sign young upon Coronuan, and then so, or my yenny, any year a pamo from me. On my order, in the order, I'm upon the map, I will pamper the demon. Any order, I'm upon the map, a pamper for women, so be an antemo. When I'm upon Coronua, Nimu, and somewhere then, and I'm upon the map, I'm crying, cry, and answer, and if I do, and answer, or the map, it will be an assembly, and the differ. You will say, I'm upon order, or the memo, your general order, and your individual's order. General order no yes be a young upon the order many penny na obia order no bea I shall see and as young upon the ma and go for kubi Emma be a water for or more order to for order a janum or more order and as a parents print our for or more order and Emma or more to me I am for known as God ministers of God young upon some of four as of four a D4, a T4, as I'm back up for. So I'm a queen in a Bible mua. Nyankopon, Emma woman in a order. And the offender, and the acquaintance, order be young upon the man and crow for Kubi. Any order and so on, young upon the money papa could be, the papa back for a potty be. And a order, young upon so Eddie Ma, we are singing a young upon Sinipa, we are singing a say, Ubian Sakanagene, Bian Yagamo, Bian Yakrono. 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Specific order given to Peter by Christ, part 1. Enshe poti ni biya, yesu di ma Peter, ofe yedi kaye. Sansem, yebe yin kaye, yebe kaye adyusu yana fri, Matthew 27:24-17. Matthew 17:24-27. Now, Uduru Capernaum, no, one hour, did you get a better effort to buy Peter and Che? And the car and Che said, more church for no intria than my 21 hour. No, so good, yeah. No, bear fear, no use with the Kaya Ibisan as a Simon, what can I say?

return to Arisha, if we enter by Boise, first year, see my one fit. Did you not know? No one knew about Bobby, I'm a poison. I was always saying, Fabio soon, I'm a poison. My young poison, and you say, I war. My young poison, and you say, well, boy, what pick up my brother? No, the Peter, see, cut down, young poor at his command, or what he be swimming, or what he be swimming rather than so. Sandy, I'm saying, yeah, grab him. He will pay you, pa. What Yen fen tiye me school fees. Ene yen fan so en fa di yen fan ye ye hon. 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Sikaba, sikade plans neba. Sikaba ne plans and swaba. Plans will be a plan, was a plan B, be a plan one. They will see a good plan, they will see a bad plans. Now, I was saying, yeah, because of what you did, papa, a woman, and a yajuma. Minim said, yeah, also, and then, but yes, my ever when she said, also, we see a funnel. And yes, you know, one, I said, in any case, I'm so 2 million or so. We must set financial goals for ourselves and so. It may be a yenny uncas air bag woman, so I don't see ye. And as I said, ye see can ya botai. What would tell me be a young posica? Well, Sika, as I would cut me up botai. Nancy, it's me a botai be a war ye sika semoso. Na it's me a boa. And was say, Sika, Sika by in semino, is it him? Who is the car's gabar and say what it's him? Make sure I said. The answer of the Udi BI, SODB, SODB, UDB CMA, FB CMA, SODB, FBD, DB, SODB, Tantarisha, FBD, BB, SODB, Yetisim, Nemo, Yemen, Papa, Yepa, yes, the chase can be my pita, a change of office can be behind you. Sunny, yes, you are, Sunny, yes, you are, etc. And we have swam, I say, yes, you can swap, a violin, and then you should move them. Maybe be here, what the financial discipline. Not necessarily, Sika buy and some money and say no. 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Nancy, yes, she said, one fan inquiry with never some dear men or woman. And yet it is sky the idea some dear bray. It is a cat, wouldn't be a quira, not deep enough, never been so yet, dear bebbons. Apart from a say, and you say, be a, you may tell me a Jane. Not Empire Uncle, say ye mono. Say, I am one, no, this can work to the more, Empire Uncle, say ye mono. 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
4: e ba ni gospel down born say come on oh keep listening to Promise, he's so good.

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It's so good.

0: the Blessed Hand of God Ministry International. Enjoy the word.
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6: 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The radiant.
1: Mo hu say papa no nyame de ni ye juma nkasa. Nyame hu sra wo no so.
7: There's no doubt that God is here. In fact, if the Holy Ghost goes to church anywhere, is this place.
0: 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The venue is the church premises, Blessed Hand of God Ministries, Tema Community 5, Opposite Life International School. 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Come and have an encounter of your life.

0: that to anywhere you can hear the sound of our voice. We believe that God has sent us for a purpose. Scripture said, faith coming by hearing, and hearing by the word of the Lord. Now it is very important that you understand that you are not listening to us by accident. Listen to me very carefully. To anywhere you can hear the sound of my voice, understand that God has sent us to you, for you, for a purpose. In the Hebrew word, there is no coincidence in the Hebrew language. So it's very important for you to understand that no coincidence in the Hebrew language. Because by strength shall no man prevail. It's not him that will it, or him that run it, but it is the Lord that showed mercy. In Psalm 37, the verse 23, the Bible says, the step of the righteous are ordered by the Lord. So we believe that the Lord has ordered you for you to listen to us here this morning. That is why you must listen to us with rapid attention. We are worshiping the Maker. We are thanking the Lord. For the Lord is good, and his mercies endure forever. Who is like unto our God? Among the kings and among the laws. Now in Psalm 121, the verse 1, scripture says, I will lift up my eyes unto the hills, for whence cometh my help? The next verse says, my help coming from the Lord, which made the heavens and the earth. We are thanking God because your help comes from him. Your experience comes from him. Your life is with him. Your destinies are with him. Your healing is with him. Your victory is with him. Your testimony is with him. Wherever you can hear the sound of my voice, you're going in and you're coming in is with him. For this reason, that is why we are about to lift up our voice and thank God for our family and for our loved ones. And when you hear me say, let's pray, everywhere you can hear the sound of my voice, I want you to pray very well. Thank God for your life, because many people wish for your downfall. Many people wish that you will be no more, but the Lord has preserved you. Your preservation is with him. For this reason, lift up your voice and thank the Lord. Anywhere you can hear the sound of my voice, now begin to pray right now. Thank God for life. We thank God.
1: We thank you, Lord. We thank you, Lord. We worship you, Lord. Jesus, we lift your name high. We accept your glory, Lord. We thank you for your protection. We thank you for your lift your name high. We lift your name high. We lift your name high. We lift your name high. We lift your name high. We lift your name high. We lift your name high. We lift your name high.
2: We give you glory. Thank you for your blessing. Thank you for your provision. Thank you for your blessing.
0: In the name of Jesus.
1: says.
0: Now a new chapter is about to open for you. God is going to open a new page. Now your book of record is about to open. God is about to open a new door for somebody. Understand this on the note. That any time that God wants to do something, He opens a new page or a new chapter. He does not look at you and look at your history. He opens a new chapter, a new future for you. Now what men can do is remember your past. But God always remember your future. And God put premium when it comes to your future. Now it's very important for you to understand that what men can do is remember you of what you did. The Bible says, for I know the thought I think towards you, thought of peace and not of evil, to bring you to a successful end. Now the Bible says Jesus entered into the temple in Luke chapter 4, the verse 17. The Bible says, and they had over to him the book of Isaiah.
2: And the
0: Bible says, there he opened and he found. He opened and he found the place. Everybody has his place. Because see, the scriptures that you read, what you believe is what works for you. Now the Bible says he found the place that was written. The Spirit of the Lord is upon me. Now it's very important. When he opened, he found and he read. Now in Exodus chapter 6 verse 1, the Bible says, and in the night the king could not sleep. So he commanded them to bring him the book of Chronicles. And the Bible says, he read and he found. Now anywhere you can hear the sound of my voice, we are about to pray right now. Oh God,
2: oh Rade,
0: in the name of Jesus,
2: yes,
0: open a new chapter for me. Open a new chapter for me. In the name of Jesus,
2: oh, yes,
0: we are about to pray, for a new open door. A new chapter. Anywhere can hear the sound of my voice, you must pray this prayer well. There must be a new chapter. There must be a new door. God must open a new chapter. Anywhere you can hear the sound of my voice, begin to pray right now. Lift your voice and pray. Pray for a new chapter, a new door. In the name of Jesus, lift your voice and pray. Lift your voice and begin to pray.
1: A new chapter, Lord, in the name of Jesus the Christ.
3: In the name of Jesus, open a new chapter, O God, in our lives. Let new doors be open. In the name of Jesus, let new doors be open for our lives, for our destiny. In the name of Jesus, Padi ni bereba, Ripa pa pa pa pa pa pa pa, Ripa di bereba, Ripa pa pa pa pa pa pa pa pa pa pa pa pa pa pa pa pa pa pa pa pa pa pa pa pa pa pa pa pa pa pa pa pa pa pa pa pa pa pa pa pa pa pa pa pa pa pa pa pa pa pa pa pa pa pa pa pa pa pa pa pa pa pa pa pa pa pa pa pa pa pa pa pa pa pa pa pa pa pa pa pa pa pa pa pa pa pa pa pa pa pa pa pa pa pa pa pa pa pa pa pa pa pa pa pa pa pa pa pa pa pa pa pa pa pa pa pa pa pa pa pa pa pa pa pa pa pa pa pa pa pa pa pa pa pa pa pa pa pa pa pa pa pa pa pa pa pa pa pa pa pa pa pa pa pa pa pa pa pa pa pa pa pa pa pa pa pa pa pa pa pa pa pa pa pa pa pa pa pa pa pa pa pa pa pa pa pa pa pa pa pa pa pa pa pa pa pa pa pa pa pa pa pa pa pa pa pa pa pa pa pa pa pa pa pa pa pa pa pa pa pa pa pa pa pa pa pa pa pa pa pa pa pa pa pa pa pa pa pa pa pa pa pa pa pa pa pa pa pa pa pa pa pa pa pa pa pa pa pa pa pa pa pa pa pa pa pa pa pa pa pa pa
0: In the name of Jesus. That the Bible says,
3: Jesus.
0: For I know the thought I think towards you.
3: Now
0: Jeremiah means Jehovah is high.
3: Jeremiah say Jehovah or sorrow.
0: Jehovah is higher than your diseases.
3: Jehovah or susan or yeri.
0: Higher than your problem.
3: Or cross or money.
0: Higher than your predicaments.
3: Or crossing what it is.
0: Now understand this on the note. That God can do more than what you can do for yourself. God can do more than what you can do for yourself. That is why, understand this one and know, in Ephesians chapter 3, the verse 20, the Bible says, now unto him, who is able to do, exceedingly, abundantly, above all that we ask or think, according to the power that worketh in us, the Lord can do exceedingly. Say, the Lord can do abundantly. The Lord can do above. He is bigger than your diseases. We are praying right now. Heavenly Father, do more for us. Do more for us. We depend on you, Lord. We depend on you, Lord. We trust on you, Lord. Do more than we cannot do. Heal us. Deliver us. Set us free. In the name of Jesus. Lift your voice and begin to pray. Do more, Lord. Do more, Lord. In the name of Jesus. Now one of the major remedy that God can use to help you is what I'm about to mention right now. There are

0: They are stranded. They don't know what to do again. Now, one of the things you must know, in John chapter 8, the verse 32, scripture says, and ye shall know the truth, and the truth that you know will make you free. Now, it will not set you free, but it will make you free. They shall know the truth, and the truth they know will make them free. Free from bondage, free from sickness, free from setback, free from stagnancy. We are praying right now.
1: Purpose is here.
0: Oh God.
1: Oh,
0: let us know the truth. Because there are truth behind your slowness in life. You see, it's very important that you know the truth. And of the children of
1: Issachar,
0: which were men, they had understanding of the times to know what Israel ought to do. And that is called the truth. They know what to do.
1: Now,
0: if you don't know what to do, you go to a cycle or a circle in your life. There are a lot of people who are going to cycle, and we are praying right now. Only the truth can liberate you. We are praying right now. Heavenly Father, let us know the truth. Show us the truth while we are suffering, while we are going to send back, while we are going to this sickness, or this pain.
1: And now,
0: to anywhere can hear the sound of my voice, lift up your voice and begin to pray. Oh God, in my dream, in my walk with you, let me know the truth behind my progress, my progress. We are praying right now. Begin to pray right now. Fire prayer. Now, when the devil cannot fight you,
1: so devil to be going to war,
0: he makes you walk in deception. There are a lot of people who are going through deception.
1: You need to pray 19 that them.
0: Understand this one and know that whatever you are going through, God has not abandoned you. Scripture says, he will never leave you or forsake you. In Psalm 23, the verse 4, the Bible says, yet though I walk through the valley of the shadow of death, I will fear no evil, for the Lord is with me. Thy rod and thy staff will comfort me. No, yet though I walk through the valley of the shadow of death, scripture says, I will not fear no evil. I don't know what you are going through. Maybe you are sitting down alone, but
2: that you are not alone. Maybe you are crying right now, and nobody is seeing your tears, but you are not alone. Maybe you are fighting a battle, and nobody can see the battle in which you are fighting, but you are not alone. The God you serve, He sees everything. He hears everything. He knows your pain. He knows your trials. Are you sick? Are you bound? Are you oppressed? Are you depressed? We came with the word of God, and we are praying right now that He has never abandoned you. He has never left you. I don't know what you are going through right now. And to those who are listening to us on Adom 106.3,
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2: and those who are connected to us on Facebook and YouTube channel, Prophet Samuel Nana Amwate.
1: Anyone that want to Facebook and YouTube channel, I will do Prophet Samuel Nana Amwate.
2: We came with the word of God to let you know that He has never left you, and He will never leave you or forsake you. We are praying right now. Oh God, that sees everything. Help me, Lord. We are praying, oh God, help me, Lord. Because you're not alone, and He is with you. You are praying right now. Heavenly Father, help us, Lord. Help us, Lord. Help us, Lord. This Sunday morning, we are praying right now. Oh, Heavenly Father, help us, Lord. Begin to pray right now. Lift your voice and pray. Pray for the help of God. Pray for the help of Yahweh. Lift your voice and begin to pray.
1: Father, in the name of Jesus,
2: it means that your strength is too limited. There were a lot of people who are failed in the midst of adversaries. Because you see, they concentrate on the physicality and not the spirituality. You see, if you fail in the physical, you must not fail in the spiritual. That is why anyone that have victory in the spiritual can have victory in the physical realm. It means that if you win in the spiritual battle, you can win in the physical battle. In
1: 2
2: Corinthians chapter
1: 10,
2: the verse 3, scripture
1: says,
2: for though we walk in the flesh, but we do not wage war after the flesh. The verse 4
1: says,
2: for the weapons of our warfare, they are not carnal. Not carnal. It is not carnal. So you cannot handle spiritual things with physical ability. That is why the children of
1: Issachar,
2: they know the times, and they know what to do. They know the times and the season. They have understanding when it comes to the times. We are praying right now. Oh God, give us victory in the realms of the spirit. We are praying right now. right now for victory in the realms of the spirit. I don't know the battle you are fighting, both physical or spiritual. There are people fighting spiritual battle. They don't know the end from the beginning. We are praying right now. Heavenly Father, give us victory in the midst of battle. Heavenly Father, in the name of Jesus, give us victory in the midst of battles.
1: I want to come.
2: Lift up your voice and begin to pray. Lift up your voice and begin to pray. Lift up your voice and begin to pray. In the midst of battles. In the midst of battles. Give us victory. In the name of Jesus. Now right now you are hearing the sound of my voice. You are going to pain. You don't know what to do again. We are praying for the sick. Those who are sick. Those who are bound. Those who are oppressed. Those who are depressed. Those who are going through marital challenges. Those who don't know what to do again. Those who are fed up. Those who are set back. Those who are going through dreams. Challenge in their dreams. Those who are facing spiritual marriage. Those who don't know what to do again. Those who are challenged. Those who are confused. Those who want to throw in the towel. Those who want to just give up and commit suicide. We are praying right now for those who are sick. Now to anyone can hear the sound of my voice. Allow me to pray for you. Allow me to join my faith with your faith. Anywhere you are sick. Anywhere you are going to challenge. Put one hand on where you are sick. Place water on your radio. According to the how you believe. Now place your hands on where you are sick. The Bible says, by his stripes we were healed. We are praying for somebody right now. Jesus can heal.
1: Yes, to me,
2: he can heal the sick.
1: To me,
2: he can raise the dead. He can cause the blind eyes to open.
1: Oh, man,
2: so anyone can hear the sound of my voice. Allow me to declare. Allow me to pray for you and join your faith right now with my faith and let's pray for you. You can join that on your Facebook wall,
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1: Well, problem, yes, sir.
2: Now connect right now. Please connect right now.
1: But you want to see
2: us. Don't just listen to us. But connect yourself to us. It's very important.
1: That
2: you don't just be a listener. But you must be able to connect to us. You must subscribe to the channel.
1: I was so to be called channel also.
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1: For YouTube channel also.
2: TikTok.
1: Instagram.
2: All the social, your favorite social media handle, you find us there. Now, when you join us, keep the numbers. And please make sure that you are connected to us. Connect somebody also to us. Who have told you about their condition. And the same God who have done it for those who are about to listen to. The same God will do it for you. We are praying for the sick. There are a lot of people who have listened to us by faith, and these people are liberated. They have been liberated. So we are praying for the sick right now. Maybe you are suffering with stroke. Maybe you are going through challenges. Maybe you have migraine. Maybe you have fibroid. Maybe there is something like cancer within your body. Maybe you don't know what to do again. Maybe there is something working in your system. We are praying for you right now. The Lord will heal your kidneys. We will heal your liver. The Lord will touch you. And he will set you free. In the name of Jesus. We are praying right now. And whilst we are praying, believe God with us. And the Lord will do it for you. Begin to pray right now. Lift your voice and pray. We are praying for the sick. We are praying for the sick.
3: Father, we pray for the sick of God. In the name of Jesus.
2: We pray for those who are sick. We pray for those who are going through challenges. We pray for those who are going through setbacks. We pray for those who are going through challenges. We don't know what to do again. Power of God. Heal the people, Lord.
4: In the name of Jesus,
2: Lord. Let your name be
4: strong.
2: Let the name of the Lord Jesus. Let it be protected. Set them free.
4: In the name of Jesus.

We have searched all over. We have tested and tried. Men have failed us. Uncles have failed us. Boyfriends and girlfriends have failed us.

sign of God is this. Today we shout on top of our voice, Abba Father, Abba Father, Abba Father, take your place. Accept our worship, accept our praise. Forever and ever you shall be king over this church. Forever and ever you shall be king of our lives. Forever and ever you shall be king over our families. Father, you have never failed us, and you will not start now. Lord, we saw you at week of the altar. We saw you at Easter convention. We saw you at men's camp, at Royal Ladies Camp, at WFG Camp, at Sunday School Camp, and we have seen you again at Convention of Saints. What a God, what a God, what a God.

God. You are a perfect God. 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We have never ever seen a God. Oh, Jesus.

0: 2026. Oh, that was dull. You are making it seem as though the guest made the convention.
1: Come on.
0: I say you are welcome back from Convention of Saints 2026. Come on, give the Lord.
1: Hallelujah.
0: I want you to know that the convention would not have been possible without you.
1: Come on.
0: The convention would not have been possible if you were not part of it.
1: Praise.
0: The convention would not have been possible if you were not involved in... Oh, come on, come on. Let's celebrate God.
1: Glory.

ushers department, the ushers are not celebrating themselves. Let's celebrate the protocol ministry. Let's celebrate the instrumentalists.

0: plans I have for you, declares the Lord. Plans to prosper you. Somebody, you shall prosper.
1: I said
0: you shall prosper.
1: I said
0: she shall prosper.
1: I receive it.
0: Plans that will not harm you. Plans that will not harm you. That will give you hope and future.
2: Men, I hear my human of us work. Say, ready, say, minimum chimupa, my fire, chimupani, say, a besu ye, no a de, no pay, ever pay by so the catcher, say, ever see a ye, ever de a ye, ever talk of so, she knew I bet we are bam, ever din kunim, ever quitting kunim, oh, Christodim.
0: You see, a plan is about a decision that is yet to be implemented. And so when God says he has a plan for you, you may not see it now. You may not understand it now. But he says whatever he is doing for you, it may look rough now, but in the end, it will be good.
2: Amen.
0: I said in the end, it will be good.
1: Amen.
0: And so when the plan of God begins to manifest in your life, sometimes people will think that it is coincidence. But when it comes to your walk with God, there is nothing called coincidence. It is a providential hand of God that begins to work in your life. So for me, nothing happens in coincidence because God begins to work. My Bible tells me that when Eliezer was sent to go and look for a wife for Isaac, he prayed, and the Bible says while he finished praying that the Lord should give him a good wife for Isaac, immediately Rebecca came. It is not coincidence. God had begun working, and I see God's beginning to in your life.
1: Amen.
2: Bonsam. 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
0: In 1 Samuel chapter 17, verse 23, David did not hear or meet Goliath by coincidence. God had begun planning how David was going to sit on the throne. And so while David got to the battlefield, do you know that David was not a soldier? He didn't know anything about battles. He didn't know any way how to fight. But God said, you shall meet Goliath and my spirit will come in on you and you begin to speak words. So whilst he saw Goliath, when others were running away, David

plan it for you. Amen. People that we expect to do something. The soldiers were supposed to fight, but they were hiding. But because of the Spirit of God, because of the covenant, the shepherd boy came forward, and the shepherd boy began speaking, because the Spirit of the Lord gave him some confidence. A kind of confidence is coming upon you. You begin to do things that you've not done before. What you thought was not possible shall be possible. The place you think you cannot occupy, you will occupy, because the Spirit of the Lord is coming upon you. God is initiating his plan over your life. Somebody

I want to use the scripture to buttress my point that God, when God decides, no one can change it. Let us look at Genesis chapter 38, verse 27 to 29. Let's read from the New Living Translation. Genesis 38, 27 to

0: 29, New Living Translation. It says, when the time came for Tamar to give birth, it was discovered that she was carrying twins. While she was in labor, one of the twins reached out his hand. The midwife grabbed it and tied a scarlet string around the child's wrist, announcing, this one came out first. But then he pulled his hand back, and out came his brother. What? The midwife exclaimed, how did you break out first? So she named him Perez. Hallelujah.
1: Amen.
0: I just want to give a short background about it. The Bible talks about a story about Judah who impregnated her daughter-in-law. And in the end, this girl became pregnant with twins. And so when it was time for her to give birth, the Bible says that one of them brought the hand forward. And immediately the woman tied the hand and said, this is the first child.
2: Erade asem I almost ehuma edi kan etie aduasa wotwe etie aduasa wotwe ekọ enchichemu edionu nkunu ekọ no na yesa emrat tama awọ kan no sena nkola no eye mienu na baako edi kan pie na o ye oje na wo no bodi ntama kokọ ebọ ni nsa.
0: Child of God, the midwife was surprised. Why was she surprised? She was so sure that she has figured it out. That the first child has brought the hand, and so this was the first. But now, the one who came out was not the one who was marked. In life, sometimes people look at you and they figure your situation out. Oh, because of the way they look you, they look at you, they think that, oh, that is your end. And so they'll label you, but I came to tell somebody, let them label you. They don't know your future. They are just seeing the beginning. In the end will change your story. Where you are,

0: The midwife said, how did you do it? And you would tell them, it is God.
1: Amen.
0: So people see the hand. She saw the hand and she thought it was the whole body. It means that she didn't even wait for the story to end, but she made a declaration. I don't know who has made a declaration over your life, but you are about to surprise them. Like the midwife, she said, how did you do it? Because to her, once the hand is out, then that is the whole story. Oh, maybe you've been fired from your job, but that is not your whole story. Maybe you're having

0: So sad that sometimes even mothers will look at their children and define the end of that child. Recently, one of my friends visited me, a very, very rich guy, and he was telling his story, and he spoke about how his mother treated him, and he began crying. I said, what? He said, my mother treated me as if I'm not her child, to the point that I had to go to college to realize that he was my mother, because I was a late developer. And so for my mother, I was not going to amount to nothing. And so even when I'm eating and my senior brother comes, my mother takes my food and gives to my brother and says, you amount to nothing. This one is in college. Let him eat. But child of God, to the glory of God, now when the mother was sick, it was when he was the one who was taking care of the mother. Wow. Even the one who was eating his food, he's taking care of him right now. Child of God, don't let anybody tell you that you are a failure. Wipe your tears and don't think that what they have said about you will come to pass. What they say is just a label. You can peel off that label and God is about to put the right label on you. Child of God, say, I peel off that label on me. Any negative label, any negative pronouncements about me, I peel it off right now. I peel it off right now. And I'll begin to walk in the boss of God over my life. I am not a failure like they say. I am not rejected like they say. I am a child of God. I am a covenant keeping child. And for that reason, blessings is my portion.
1: Yes. Now, I brought you, I'm Papa. And so, we are no, on my menu, Papa, no, and my no, Monty Apono. I brought you in, or share, then, no, just what I shall say. Share, nipa bet me up, Wabunsia. Nipa bet me up, I say, ah, as I say, they say. Nipa bet me up, what I say, I got share, I got to see, baby, bravo, I got to do. Important, I miss you. Nipa bet me up, what I say. And so, you know, I can't follow home. Or, Jana, catch you on a place there. You're right, I can't follow home. I bet them, nipa ain't in church, you know.
0: Hallelujah. Can I submit to you that the one that people always think is behind can receive the overtaker's anointing and come to the front? I say, who come to the front? This morning I'm prophesying to 15 people here. The Lord is giving the overtaker's anointing. They see you behind, but you're about to come to the front. They have covered you, but God is about to unveil you. You'll begin to walk into your purpose. Somebody shout, I am the one.
1: I saw what a tree, I also would be a tree, and that day, on your coupon, a day, and put overtakers anointing, so we'll be two maker, I got saying, I found my own, I do any kind of, and was running and they all shake with a swan of pay, sir, and was some of my ever power, so now what to make, I don't add to him, now I'm gonna do any kind of, but I got saying on my home, and rather be here, in the car, amen.
0: When the midwife saw Zara, the first child, when he saw Zara's son, she did what? She tied the cloth. And so she had figured it out. This is the first. And then all of a sudden, Perez, who nobody knew where she was in the belly, rather came out first. And she asked, how did you breach? It means that she had known that there was no way they can turn themselves in the womb in just a couple of minutes. And so she said, how did you do it? You will preach. Receive the breakthrough anointing. Other version says, how did you break through? And you will tell them, it is God. It is God. It is God. They can be labeled. They can be pointed as the first. But God is about to move you to the first. It doesn't matter what the midwife says. Do you know we have some midwives?

boy in your horror, in a jock of every boy for frying. That's a move. What you go? Nobody make me a teacher, was I? A man also a banner offer what you do there. I'm not offer what you do more. The piano open to quite win your eye. I'm pale, so I know when I, or person, or yeah, now woman, cause I'm in a way, jai. No, no, I'm a victim. That's how cheating women behave. And I'm a mouth points in Kakaka. I on pale, on the so, oh, yeah. Or person, yeah, me and my son, I walk, cause I'm in a way, jai. I say, it's on a way, jano, I.

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What is your favorite Kwajanchi song? 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I'm doing free from Kwajanchi. I'll leave Kwajanchi's camp and see. 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

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Yes, Temuda, the TV version, you will be a clip, Washemo, while you want us our clip. The dream is of a catcher, a radio, would you escape on a farmer call hell? Because video now, but born me under the crime, Yams is me. I don't know about the young control one with Hong Kong. I have come to me new. Before we have a boy young control, I have come with you. Wow, we video. Wow, we are no judge. Oh, yes, already on your time. I'm a judge. Oh, you video it show. We are wow, we are brave. Wow, the boy now be call left for now. Call be call right now. Call. I tell me that my mouth just no. My mouth tell me that just no. I. To be any other judge. Wow, video now. Oh, we. I see your teeth looks good, but I can see you are not comfortable with it. Yare, my son, yare, no, yare. Let's say, be a master, I'm not the same. I'm not going to say one. If you be a blessing, I'm not the ball life. There be a yare, my son, yare, and I'm the trench, you know. And you're comfortable. How can you be comfortable with metals in your mouth? Hey, Timpa. Was sweating. I've been praying almost like Achiachia will come out. A born in tea or the Beko or Wosa will be a friend of simple glass. A friend of simple glass, I'm an enemy or the Beu. That's a new wedding. Come out for a buying ready part. For mana, a team, a buying ready part. Pretty essay, call a blame me and Achiachia. Obia, I'm one, me, mammy, and yam, I'm in papa and yam, mammy. 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

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I'm not saying that be a non quan or born to be pro in Peru. But me tear, you know, me tear lyrics. I'm gonna fall in love with music from a match in the day. So, Daya Crock Crummy, when you send me the way, you'll be paying. Hey! Well, I'm gonna be more broken heart. Mid dinner. Daya Crock Crummy, when you send me the way, you'll be paying. Daya Jimmy. As you get your memory. I don't know how can I make force to sign on a cramp. His name is Abrantia Machidede. I'm finding it in Niagro, by Mary, I'm finding Niagro.

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be able to break down to me go hospital. America will need to go hospital. UK will need to go hospital. Into a area of Bunike. Bibia eradicized. So my breath finish you. Want to be in choir, I be in choir, I bet sino. I'm a baby, I'm a brochure. Want to be in choir, I be a, oh, where I be a hopper, or you're wanted.

I'm just trying to tell them the realities on the ground. I want to be quiet. I said, "Biata so uninkata." Abrochobia was system mu and kata na was system mu uninkata uni system ni mu. The system doesn't know you. The system doesn't know you. For the sake of boga, I'm saying, "Abrochobia will be wanted." Where I'm coming, boga from Okromanya. I understand your horse from the Timobrasi. Many our brochure, I'm in front rough rough. They catch your plane, so uninkata won't be quiet. I said, "Biata." UK winning Qatar. I want to swan Aqua Hospital. Who America winning Qatar? Want to swan Aqua Hospital. Who Diane your friend Ice? Who Diane your friend Ice? Say Ice never foul. Want to Aqua Hospital? See a show history. Last time I was here, Ben, I was Ubi Pity saying. It's a very hard way to live. Focus on yourself. Boga, focus on yourself for now. Focus on the Nkrata for now. Every dollar counts. So we illegal immigrant who Nkrata. Every dollar counts. And money is scale. Who am I Kruma? And I just send him. Just send him the bad day. Hey, when you know when you contract and so. Near man with the Benanti. Wouldn't cut a black and all your mass. What a bus will be black at a decade. Or Rema Yamajo Pine, who fulfill police or the old court. 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

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Help. I say, where's my landlord? A happy birthday for me. For Joe of Brompton, a task husband. I'm not going to be able to help. I'm not going to be able to help. I'm not going to be able to help. I'm not going to be able to help. I'm not going to be able to help. I'm not going to be able to help. Quiet one room. And the Alina, I sent to me a cabby mammy. Alina, go for the flowers. I sent to me a cabby mammy. That's your rat. Also, I am anime. Many are known to work with Canada. I am anime. Many are seven young to me. Scan me here this year. Mumani Miska. I'm a brand, a bad day, a samba to me,

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I said, "Baby, I would dare abroad, so now we don't count him." Baby, I'm in the middle of the house. I'm a pesoku, I'm a manku, I'm a pesoku, Obia pesoku. Obia pesoku. Netiya mi pesoku, Oso pesoku. Now, Judas Iscariot, no, he is my man. No, your bar. Scarlet, no, yes, my amy coco, yes, no, Roger Quens, no, not the Abigail, and announce no, the Anastasia. Be a pesca. Be a pesca. 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I scaffold, mama, only time, rivalry, I just said, do a yard.

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You're not a so cool. Someone almost see a young type when they say I am a type one. Now, first night, I walk on the Eddie Capre, Baman Jamas, and Yamu type, no, they say I am a type one, and I still am a type. If I am a type, we also have fire wagging. Most of them are type. I'm a type, bring your hands. I'm a type. Yes, I'm a type. Yeah, yeah, yeah. We're very straight of type. It's been a very wonderful time. I love radio. I love radio. I do know where I'm at. I'm at the heaven. It's a radio station. I'm at the Adeba. My name is Resort. I'm at the Adeba. I'm at the Adeba. Yeah, this is what I love. We are the pony bia sema. The pony bia sema, yeah. I'm a reggae, I'm coaching in Ghana, go back. But them say I've been out to myself. I've been a pony for a jar. Pony bia sema, yo.

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So much, yeah, yeah. When you took us and Papa Pan, OBM, Yemi and Funzo. I you only scan it because I said, oh, because I'm not going to do it. But I'm scanning this for you. Because a year now, but I'm not going to talk about that. I'm not going to talk about it. I'm chasing it. I'm going to be a little bit of a despair. At every point in time, I'm going to make sure I'm going to crown.

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3: 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Say a cancer targeted banner. There is no way a targeted ban, which is targeting the ball and a woman, ebenya effect. On a man in the
4: third place.
3: Because in the first place, a man who is going to be in town. So I'm going to be in town. I'm going to be in town. 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
8: to organize this cleanup exercise to ensure that estate community in a Obuasi municipality is meet the burden of any diseases or outbreak of any sanitary diseases. That is why we are here. Today, cleanup exercise, this is my first time of having cleanup exercise in Obuasi here. And I realized that the chain up was not all that bad, and this is starting. We have done a lot. With the silted drains, weeding of the overgrowth of weeds, the silted of gutters, and the clearing of waste along the principal street to ensure that the community is made or clear from any problem in regards to any sanitation issues. And that is why we are here today. Those who did not come, already we are taking the note of that, their names. And some of the stores that did not come, we are taking pictures. And then Monday, God willing, my officers will come around and issue them what we call notices to appear before the assembly to explain why or the reason why they failed to take part of the cleanup exercise. And then also ensure that once you fail to comply or do not take part of the cleanup exercise, there will be a stop fund given them.
0: An environmental health officer of War Obuasi East, Simon Akangiba Nietzsche, Nkaini Krakrano, Ena, Assemblyman of War Estate Electoral Area, Patrick Kufimensa, and so Eddie B. Eto Nisemnechi.
9: Community, and two, community, and two, and in a side normal yeah and could be a son of Ukraine or three bola sooner ball and the single four FG and the two car anyhow. But you are one of the one of this over time. And before you because you so I can't say oh yeah. Now it's about confront without ever catch any. Now my evidence and the bear also evidence and I'm up in the corner much more to animal. I checked my phone say if you any area yeah so any body yeah no a buy a kind of message. So when I pop on media and just here now far from the papa my
0: Patrick Kofi Mensah, assembly member, ewo Obuasi Estate Electoral Area.
2: Oscar Sripi, wo ni power ye warifo mu futu for not as a marriage counselor. 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
10: The society near woman, the program me am say, the DB how a man can do it. The DB warrior, I see you, Uka Waremua, and whatever the issues will move, Ubia, Tenedia, Uko Krana, DB Hawa, and then Kakanka can only Kunama Kansa, now call. If you know, we don't entitle you, the Oka outsider, the Bika Kaha, the Potama Police, the Bika Kaha, the Omadi Councillor near the Bibim. By Eddie Nakoye, Odabi, Owaria, Semdia, Ubia, one issues, the DB Okradia, men can't be in Trubia, Ta, a DM. Why a lot of people go into the marriage, even though there are challenges. Because when you're in a marriage, and the marriage becomes abusive. Also, our enemy woman, I am very abusive. In this case, I have physical abuse. This particular issue I come with physical abuse. Can you imagine saying any video never out, Nanka? Because you have been made to say that women can change your problem or worry. And you can count here, the only one will be sitting. No, if you're in a marriage and there are issues, now only your partner can spouse more can 1, 2, 3. Then you bring in Obi. That's how we have counselors. That's why people be offering and not work actually. But when you sit down, men can change through you will die. And I'm saying that when the marriage becomes abusive, leave that environment. It also feel environment da.
2: Na wakase wye ya na nanuwe nsi honu mo wase. 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
10: The American say, especially this particular issue, I'm happy to say video na AP. I'm dealing with the type of person on why. Because you see, some of us is like, oh, me kumi obi among for new no me person be who say, oh me here, oh society me person be oh the way I tell society, the way I'm new here. You see the way we are known in the society. Until obitia semua dealing with no. It doesn't matter who that person is. It doesn't matter the status of the person in the society. If the person is abusing in the marriage, whether physically, verbally or sexually, and there's a problem in the marriage, you need to not kasa, unakasa, na nipa nisisa. It doesn't matter who that person is. I repeat, it doesn't matter the status of the person in the society. Catch you, but when you don't speak, oh no, we come the Arabia, oh I'm from Nimuno, oh me here the men pese, oh the way I hate society, the status of woman, you die in that marriage. So physical abuse, report the person, let the third party know about it. Because who did he agree? For instance, Jade Wimpi. No born no kuna, come on everything. And when you die, nipa na obu no abuse in the marriage, you know. Obu na obu na obu na obu. It is about baku. And they are serious. Say, bema to me, I know about me. It is about baku. Say, boom. Also, when you say, Charlie, danger, which. 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
12: 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Let's not know that the whole person would be and I would think I said, and they had a bonnet money. They will say, Be who said, Yeah, Cassa, a brother be any year. I have Bosom one, yeah, Yetina, and I two near Yetina, and I said, I know, Nepano, Mujina Bosom, one or two, this is a negro, and I know a brother, I had to keep in, and then I'm the Bosom if you want to, and then I'm finding a home.
0: Openi kwabena tewia wote honhum ase papa papa papa papa papa papa ono ene cheche mwina obakun so ono so honhum wabini yie jana ono so se one kwabena tewia ya jine
13: Yes, I said, I'll say, I'll say, I'll say, I'll say, I'll say, I'll say, I'll say, I'll say, I'll say, I'll say, I'll say, I'll say, I'll say, I'll say, I'll say, I'll say, I'll say, I'll say, I'll say, I'll say, I'll say, I'll say, I'll say, I'll say, I'll say, I'll say, I'll say, I'll say, I'll say, I'll say, I'll say, I'll say, I'll say, I'll say, I'll say, I'll say, I'll say, I'll say, I'll say, I'll say, I'll say, I'll say, I'll say, I'll say, I'll say, I'll say, I'll say, I'll say, I'll say, I'll say, I'll say, I'll say, I'll say, I'll say, I'll say, I'll say, I'll say, I'll say, I'll say, I'll say, I'll say, I'll say, I'll say, I'll say, I'll say, I'll say, I'll say, I'll say, I'll say, I'll say, I'll say, I'll say, I'll say, I'll say, I

0: Yeah, cause your tree dark one and so see what she ain't ewo abra in kumna what the enchia ekoma dachi dachin the obabi di gana man penny ewa eblin yansu si yesista yansu say what ye yempa e free a man non ne Stephen Chimesiankra what the can kine de and mebwa
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0: incredible years God has been good. A crop for more we are nara on the 24th of October. No, ye nina ye ko breaking New York. Ye ko celebrate ye 18th anniversary. And ye 8 a.m. to 4 p.m. Mama Zimbi Foundation, Breaking New York Ministry International, in collaboration with New Crystal Hospital, presents the 18 years celebration. Dan no, ye pay a free hair screening and have a breast screening. And ye free.
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0: Oh, that reminds me, Walker, I want to show you something.
1: What is it?
0: 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Do come.
1: Elizabeth, I've been looking for you. I wanted to show you something.
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1: 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Come on, check it out. 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
0: Earn money online?
1: Of course. Check this one. This is not theory. 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Content creation, website, AI tools, things that can actually put money in your hands.
0: Really?
1: Of course.
0: Richard, where can I get this?
1: Come, let me show you. 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You can search it everywhere online.
0: Wow. Thanks so much. This is what real man does. If you continue like this, maybe love wouldn't be painful anymore.
1: I never stop loving you.
0: They teach digital skills and can even earn money from it.
1: Oh.
0: Yes.
1: Interesting.
0: I'm sure, yeah. DebrichUniversity.com. Look, I know you've been going through a lot. And I think at this point, you need to give this a try.
1: Yeah, I'll try it.
0: You still have your certificates, but you don't have any job. I think this is the best job opportunity for you.
1: Thank you very much.
0: Don't forget to try it, okay? Yeah.
1: What's the name again?
0: DebrichUniversity.com. Don't forget.

0: tell me, what's that Dukom thing?
1: Why?
0: You people were there talking and I was just here, like, I don't matter.
1: Well, I didn't even know you were here. Elizabeth showed it to me. She knows I'm struggling and she just wants to help. I believe when I start, things will change for us. But you, why does it feel like you hate your own friend? It's like you envy her. Why?
0: What else do you want me to say again? I'm tired of all this, Walker.

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0: 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I say una yake kitwa wo mo but and I would una do mpen yin ni wo.
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0: 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Me patcho bodinia and any pen say a wa and a wabam show is.
1: Yo. 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
1: 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Okay, yeah.
0: Yeah. And then now the bedroom yeah yeah we muka say jumedi so.
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0: Yeah.
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1: 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Se traditional prophet. 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Me by the way, any henia, and crodo, henia, a cho, and crodo, promise to say, my catch leno say, na down for now, a cho, ne shua kakrakana, or person you operation now, oh, so no.
0: Promise now,
1: a multimedia, where would I have Siciano? 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
1: 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Okay, and yes, I've been prayed, yes, promise I down for no. 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
0: Uya, can say, Bema.
1: Baby, Bema and Cash Waho. And so, Bema, Bema, no, ye, Abano, Pimun, Ankasa.
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1: me kwa me
0: de merit and merit
1: yes
0: in life a yes. Positive and negative yes. It's what if gloss wo se ba ni say aye ye wo say bi bi so because my listeners are listening
1: yes
0: and they are suffering. Some of them are suffering from glaucoma and all
1: yes,
0: those things.
1: I know.
0: So we have to be clear.
1: I know. Also,
0: you know what I mean?
1: I know. I understand. I understand. I know what you mean. Promise. I have some more poker.
0: So how you do that?
1: My few sense to come.
0: Ah, Katari. No. Katari, why?
1: Poker.
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0: I'm not the scanning be a car.
1: Sanity. 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
1: 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Nte mene artist, original Shana, ye ba no ho sata no o Kingdom FM. 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

I'm focused. 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What a wow. October baby. October baby. Formerly with multimedia. 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Poku enua pa. Medofo pa. Onkwaso. Happy birthday to you, Cancel. Brony, what you are saying that dear and sad that the Mr. Yankupon so on my own in check on my wapom with the pa or dry it to mana woman nipano on to mukina nako and him a queer buffo ni de any army a queer also a queer ye were buffo bakumani touch my anawa control on kakra na de bia de wa ye my man and man again sa. 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

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Contact DJ Asare. 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We are made by boy, what's in my can one say maybe ye and abesi. 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What I say? 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And I say, ah, pokuya, when you admission, my mission, onu do obey, or confirmation tiye, ope. And I'll jay, yeah, and I'll share, and I'll swing ya, jiska, konako tu ya, no, tinano, deadline na, to, na, mi jiska, na, mi kwe, na, mi kutuya, ye. Intine, enye, retired IGP, James Oponbuenua. One share, anka, meko university, no, but, anka, be delay 1 year, because deadline, ne, bad, ya, na, bad, ya, usa, ye, de, usa, anko, the following year. Intine, me, baby, I'm a genebia and me bonny team. Because, you're no one. Wama me, my graduate. Two, and I'm no so, and I'm the current IGP, Dr. Christian Tete, you know. Now, papa, me be a me worry, a ye ba me fear, be a better my begging to be a papa dine new yamini bush yambe bomb a chido. It's a me jina me me bush

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0: year 18th anniversary. And your 8 a.m. to 4 p.m. Mama Simbi Foundation, Breaking Yoke Ministry International, in collaboration with New Crystal Hospital, presents the 18 years celebration. 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TSC Esther Eba, Jayana Eba, Copyrunner Eba, Minister Alice Eba, Breaking Yoke Band Eba, Boy Nyom, First Lady, U.S. Onosoba, Ubedidi, Ubediasa, Nyamisam Kaho, Ebutso Kaho, Equanshe Samusu Ekaho, Achadiano, Eya Bubuja. Kahuna say Eya free, that 24th October, dear, 8 a.m. to 4 p.m. Ewa Breaking Yoke Ministry International, Eya surprises and Kwa. 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But that's safe.
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0: E ma bibi an show so. E me hu bi nka o kasa bo an show yem. 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De unti mi nka ni pe ka o kasa bo an show yem. Good morning, Apom to say.
2: Good morning, Masham.
0: Good morning, Apom to say.
3: Good morning, Amam. Yo, meeting the Mr. Michael. 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
0: Good morning, Apom to say.
4: Good morning, Amam.
0: Yeah, the Aquenya Shrunko, but just soon some Jumadian Shrunk at the Casa. A Shrunko Cra, a Benada, and the Yawa Debia, Casa, Mientu Ne Casa, the Enko Ye Casa, the Shell So, the Shell Bo, the Tetu, the Hinta Casa. Kasa, yifu boso kra, kasa, ma honto, ewo, just sem, on a dom 106.3. Bernon soon abo apemu pepepe, ni nan gana nkosyo.

0: He said, no, I got on car, they are moving for fro.
1: Hey.
0: What claim is a car, they are a car, no sooner than a dear.
1: So,
0: and the area, say, you, it is what I say, a tremu was sumoa, na a train is safwa, a yanocre. Say, a tray as I was safwa, a deep beam one, a moon, someone, a one for 14, one eye, and a year, three, one eye, and one more cobba, not a dinner or more a fire one. A be young one, TWI and Amica say, and young one was say, when Yanko Pong a car say, when Nunu Husu or Bo Nipa, if we say, Nipa Tilimu was soon, the book of Genesis 8 now, 15 to 20 now, when Yanko Pong car say, Ojina, a young Noah for the end of boy and so, a car say, and I'm the YNT, oh ma, in su, Yiri and Yade, and maybe you. Na when we say, Nipa Tilimu Yade, a yet thing. Ampa ni petit mousum.
1: Ok. Ni petit mousum. Check.
2: Yeah. Then be careful. No. One of my men cars and be. Oh, yeah, nam say no.
1: Yeah.
2: In kebet my bio be a dream. Achere, no yonko. Eh? In kebet nantia, kurumo bianca sano, no yonko.
0: Who's your own?
2: Who's your own?
1: Is that a good one?
2: Because who wounded that radio only thing? But in Yonko Pashara this year. But they wanna say there's a far canoe. Oh, say, never bet my do it with
1: you.
2: 10 years, 20 years, answer no what do you bonny?
1: Yeah.
2: Then you're casting Nipo Bonin and yet to say Nipo Bonin nature.
1: Debbie.
2: Nipo or Bell
1: or Bell.
2: Only Didi, only Nibia, or no no bet my do bonny. Nipo Cram Bell, Cran Opera, so do you want to bet you are Bell?
1: And then I got a boy Bekawa, Nifri, and two men who
2: obey you,
1: or shall what I did him.
2: Then a debia, my car, as a master say, obey my do bonny. No, a samba. Oh, as him is a fetchemi, name him, but no, no, no, she, because obino a dicker do bonny. Obey, sir, do you,
1: Mr. Dubio?
2: Yes, I was she, because Nipano. I saw in the Akano Air Sankasia. A beam life, I say, after Queen Wim. Oh, say, Obiana star. Obiana star, or the nominal. Obio Unina Nantia, or show Unia Massen or Kono. Ne a yania.
0: Yeah.
2: Unina Manasadi and
1: about. Okay.
2: Oh, life, Ulivuno, a yenna say, a noir.
1: Yeah.
2: Nunkasana, the end of the life in a yenna day. Nten a man, oh, say, and the bre. Abes, then I am them. Then Nipper three Nisafone and Ocre because of the Nippon Nam Ocutanitrun and Kabiachroa. Cabonon and Casabu.
1: You, and then some no dear, as I be your ho, and tea. No, Abano Casse, men can soon as in the Tassiano. Never dear, I say, a catcher. No, but who will be bigger?
0: No crap. Sometimes no
1: men can soon,
0: Yanini pa. It's sign. But yes, I'm one eye and nanti mono. Did to Mrs. Essi. T. Sir BBC, sir, Unipano, Subaya now, who say Caneno, now done at the Anotimus and Yama to me a day, a danny. In T. Obi and Yeni BB Kake. Son of Barney Patcher.
1: Okay.
0: Obi and BB Kake. Sir, Yawahe, ya sorry, ya bones and I made that Suban be a dikake. A be a never dear men who. And now a be a never dear matte. And now a be a never dear Essi. And when I am paying for Tai Cassin, be said, Minyawa Mayo, and eh, Madame Hosson and Nam. It is only Obin Nama Unipanusu at Dania. It me basse a bia, Subambia, what done a diatres, any panintin a man a day, a Dana Hosson, and I money Subaya day, Essa. At Essi Bibri, a sorim, inumum, name, ya Bibri, and I'm for crown, one Nama, in Miss Wim Domia, and I'm for four pa. 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
2: Matias, so,
1: I don't want 6.3. King come you didn't go so with no a more day a monica and someone AC the woman you ready to any I hope for if you say a brabo and a yeah can one seminal and to what would you know Febby Nadia Bobra and say say you have to for an anonymous 34 in a woo and the have to for no one or more I will hold there young upon moon in the army day my you know which means me shabby flow and chamber sub ready be a monotone na 030-221-6562 030-221-6562 030-221-6562 Adu yela no

0: se ne ba ya na ne gam no e keka no it is the son of one no opese on titi na onye relief it no say or no pe relief no no they are so nipple na no na opusanity sa na je say also eye oya it enye fruit no as such but
1: enye no
0: aha
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0: Auntie,
1: maybe you're not for the back one way you're
0: cruel. Pacho, no for an idiot is you,
1: sir.
0: And I ain't the Diane. Nina, you know, for you. It is a woody, a colane, so no for nanoa. Ubesha say, Obe numba, qua me, moasa.
1: Okay,
0: it's not say, a chassis, no, a light. Onum equation, no, na a thickening, na fatty fatness, so air, but it's all man enum enim enim na a light one na na one
1: swing.
0: Aha, it's all the new one noa. 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Sir Jusso do Akojun, so Sir Cunya, what is so nya, Pacunya Papatinaso. 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
1: maybe a moon, more motion of another time. No, my gym, no mansion, no, my
0: gym. As I say, we ya, but today,
1: sir.
0: Aye, as I say, we ya, but say, man, oh, boy, ha, or check a cry, no, we jay. Most of her, no, I say, Babbage. It is all trim back one, now just so no, for it, dear, why ha. No, I say, I done it at the knuckle, barconum. It is a han or tree, ya, now the knuckle, han of fame, would die. Or benum bioma, chassis free baby, or fame would die, and sana would the naba bacon. It's no for no, and yes, you and ye, and in any nine years,
1: and it'd be a son of one of Mudicano. Go to Cacrani, I said,
0: ah,
1: no, mamma, a muya flat,
0: yes, a muya ha, and sana what done in a co baby for fro.
1: I see. Yes, any a war.
0: Yeah,
1: be war fire, one fire. 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
1: 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Any dear woe, sir, I don't see okay.
0: I'm part of the baby.
1: Better than crying, you almost say for no,
0: yes, I'm a miss. Oh, sir, yet the

0: Please,
1: my question is not about the newly born baby.
0: Okay.
1: It's about we, the pregnant women. Which side can you sleep that your baby will feel comfortable?
0: Okay.
1: Maybe you lie flat, and you dear, you are comfortable, but maybe you are harming the baby.
0: Sure.
1: So teach us the side which is best for us.
0: Good.
1: Thank you.
0: Yeah, that's say. But I'm for third person. Na yeni anu yebi ani asaba. Okay. Obi ani yeni first two questions na nona afe. Okay. Pacho etio.
2: Pacho. Maybe some question about heavy vaccine or more than one. In case I want to say my men will be. And to me, besides say, how many years? And as one want to say, vaccine now. Who bet to me as I didn't have one or another okay. Vaccine.
0: Okay. It does say. It's in Yano.
3: Dear Odi, can you be join this? Say, Kase, Akola, Enya, join this, sir. 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
1: 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That baby am
2: Yawo Yawo immunoglobulin hepatitis B na wey no. 6 weeks. Yawo routine once na ye di kind bo boss so no.
1: Okay.
2: Eno wo be gi ato aso. Na eno wo gi a ebo akora no ho ban forever.
1: Okay.
2: Ana se wo be se woman ni booster after 12 years. Wo be man no hepatitis vaccine no.
1: Okay.
2: No woman ni booster. Okay. Every 10 years be a wo be tin man ni booster.
1: Okay.
2: Uh-huh.
1: Okay.
3: Omo ko de duro na omo de maye wo hospital no. How many days an kasa na wo say to me di answer according at it? Because there wo natural ones will fear 4 days, 5 days at it. It may better me also almost then maybe 1 week, 2 weeks, not
1: okay.
3: Uh-huh. And I said, say, yeah, 2 weeks, then, see, yeah, Mr. Now, I'm a fan, but because a cord new baby, new one. The entire higher mothers, they say, a cord new one, one. New crown, new put a year day. Because the boy has one son, new year now, on Saka, a betty moja, a bay stay, oh, born a diaper, I see, and say, in Tiasa, and my own mother, no, what's wrong?
1: Okay.
3: It's the answer, per se, and tint them. That baby didn't
1: even finish it.
3: Aha, if you be any more, bad boy, man, I'm the mighty ass.
1: No.
3: Now, me to my brother, so I have
1: no.
3: I'm a sandy skinny fan.
1: Hey, yeah, that was papa, papa. Mama, ain't you?
2: You, yeah, that's
1: with any intention, name ran us.
2: I do, oh, the kind of bisa say, called no de coffee. How many days, nice, I said, say. Se wo apply wo chlorhexidine ni year acha 7 days 1 week as I said say so after 1 week nante ya wo ba postnatal no yen ye be hu na ye hu se bia cord we healthy and as say ye healthy na ya educate wo ho and say ye educate na wutie dia wo kwa acha 7 days as I said say na akola bia ne ne ne cord formation ne genetic formation it is a wo ba cord ba ko 7 days and 3 days a expect say the other one is so better sir it's an say nkwala mienu enye pe untimi fa wo ene wunia eba enye say bia me nia ne ba no ne coordinate na mienu anan na mien say dro corona na ye apply it no say say me so memba no ne de no eti sir debi nkwala bia eye different it cord ne de acha 7 days
1: okay.
2: 7 days nante ya fane bra na ye nhye emo question na edi won so biem empire here na say say ma ye man no for how often should we breastfeed and I can say we ma exclusive breastfeeding kwa dia daytime one ma akola no for kwa nye ne 12 times o se ne ba no wa ma no for and awa da onya ne da me pa cha na make and say we ye exclusive breastfeeding kwa dia as I say one ma no for no we be ma no 12 times it is a one ma no kakra na wada kobo no nyane no na mane no fo no me nka se me ba ne de oda o on pesu o me mane no fo me jare nwie no oda eno anu no eno no de ne ba we yin aye no be kun se wo 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no fun so 12 times na so one man no 2 na ekobo 2 na one man no fo a wo be ba next way you know na we lose weight
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0: e wo ho sadrun I'm cancelling you.
1: Okay.
0: Be ye, na. Aye, drew. Aye, dry. Aye, drew.
1: Sir.
0: Ah, what between cobbles on some bambay and cotominium?
1: Sir.
0: Aye.
1: Okay, no so.
0: Mammy bay and cotominium.
1: I was on a cause of my coji bay, a muso becom,
0: and one aye can.
1: Okay.
0: My bay ye ni name for Tominium. Yet the man I know a dear a gunum. In this any pan will be we in here. Na bay ye ni say no.
1: Now, so
0: who are you here? No, by any cell. Until Naka can a drop chink of
1: papa, papa, maybe in a tear woman common muscle. Say, what an alcohol, no fascino.
0: I was Sibuoso.
1: I
0: not Nadia Sibuoso say,
1: I want
0: to.
1: I will cancempa. What man you cry concerning what may I say, what may I say, what say we?
0: In this by Fubina 2 and 8 years ago. O Kuni Pansia. Every year, it will feel horn. Bango,
1: somebody using
0: fun. No, that's who feel.
1: To be you and Funko,
0: somebody say, no, Sandy Pacron, Nimuja, that's who feel.
1: It is a better day.
0: So,
1: Shanko, for you,
0: so bow. I just hope,
1: some will put any park,
0: but I'm a new feeling in some.
1: And you're in the name of money, and I will be able to say, I
0: didn't come. You didn't come. Common presence, I go so I
1: give it ya. There was a Yamati for Sabumbi. No, so Diaba,
0: and yet Fabituman, and yet,
1: but what the uncle, sir, ma'am, Yanko, and he was a solution. Says I say, ya, it's only ya tipa, it's a old tresse. Tis it, or Babitma Joe with Beb on some
0: man, Mr. Ninsem, Obra, Obiwa, or Bow, then Cassapi, Oba, or say Titi,
1: found some
0: tapi, Titi, for Mr. Bomhoban.
1: I'm busy with just how no
0: Bobby Hoopine would you get it for me, Johnny? I'm but was I hope soon from Bobby Hoopine. As I would you want about Tamia? I want a monsoon Kumwa Kuni Bakra was here to the war. Would this unquestion?
1: No, I'm Varma Matau, I won't mean you know, freeze
0: him. Say,
1: one Varma Matau, never about
0: Namina,
1: while the upper monument,
0: Minamin Kora will be Fiana.
1: So a bar,
0: or Baba Mamma Juma.
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1: o se
0: ma so wa fa ne number no
1: What number we?
0: Wafa ni number ni number wafa. I'm not sure. I'm not sure. I'm not sure. I'm not sure. I'm not sure. I'm not sure. I'm not sure. I'm not sure. I'm not sure. I'm not sure. I'm not sure. I'm not sure. I'm not sure. I'm not sure. I'm not sure. I'm not sure. I'm not sure. I'm not sure. I'm not sure. I'm not sure. I'm not sure. I'm not sure. I'm not sure. I'm not sure. I'm not sure. I'm not sure. I'm not sure. I'm not sure. I'm not sure. I'm not sure. I'm not sure. I'm not sure. I'm not sure. I'm not sure. I'm not sure. I'm not sure. I'm not sure. I'm not sure. I'm not sure. I'm not sure. I'm not sure. I'm not sure. I'm not sure. I'm not sure. I'm not sure. I'm not sure. I'm not sure. I'm not sure. I'm not sure. I'm not sure. I'm not sure. I'm not sure. I'm not sure. I'm not sure. 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
0: hunu okay so offer the number no 053 na and today
1: offer
0: no I why we no be kasa kama why okay 030 221 6561 appear kubi mi amini abema ba Bible seller or Tom Bible Super at Rollins Park, Gate 4. Or see, I am listening live and carried. What here, pa? Oh, video of Yakubi, I wish I should have what it. And he was sending you a
3: message.
0: Hello, Nabu.
3: Papa.
0: Ah, Bipa Show. Boko, I said, what's happening? Yeah, no, Tim, so what you say? There are they by, and you are injured.
3: But,
0: good evening, Apostle. As for the name Jesus, everybody have to stop mentioning. Everybody have to stop mentioning because it is not Messiah name.
4: But you ask me, but you say many bad. 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
0: Ah, what can I lie? So I can say.
4: Macho, onya many pa macho onsa umu na macho onsa ask me. 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
0: Ewo eh.
4: Macho ane.
0: Yaba 9 o'clock we near start.
4: Ah okay.
0: 9 o'clock
4: time na chemu no.
0: 9 o'clock near start e chasse.
4: Okay.
0: To there be around 9 o'clock.

live from Nungwa behind the police station. 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What to say? Francis Ebru, why are you ready?

Kevin Gbagbo. You are listening live. 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Ose Nkomani wife, Mrs. Felicia Edujemfi Poku.

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Okay. What's a good evening, mine? Father and senior minister, this is your son, Pastor Simon Dano of Church of Christ, Elang Congregation, Santa Maria, Accra. Bless you. 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Mia meba, Sofu Simon. 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Dear person, Yami Bremu Mau. Miami Nim say, Ea Brabono. Ampao. Ea Brabono. Say ya Hunemu. Say ya Sunsumu. Say ya Abrabomu. However it is and whatever it is, you want the Lord to step in for you. So, and a prayer for supplication. We are petitioning God, asking Him for mercy and to step in. We need divine intervention. Divine intervention. Lord, step in for me. Step in for me. Let me begin with a scripture. Naya Mompaye. Genesis 35, verse 16, Gabriel and Zeni. Genesis 35, 16, one of the most saddest moments in the Bible. Bible moon. 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

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It was later that the same man Jacob came to marry her. That time we call you a nini. It affected her. Iti. 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She struggled, prayed, did so many things. Onuma bibidro is in the Bible. Onuma bibidro. Still, by the time I onya yafuno, enyin say no, no I weak. No I weak. To our Joseph. The second born, obewo. Bible say, they were on their journey from Bethel. A quantum 50 halfway the journey and I walk on. So Genesis 35:16 say, but Rachel went into labor while they were still some distance away, a little away, close to Bethlehem, that is Ephrath. Rachel traveled and she had hard labor. Neba se omu kusua oni nikunu eni ebusiani yina etu kwa free Bethel ekwa ni mfinfin aka kramo madru Bethlehem Ephrath hono ena awokano oko yaumu ema na woye den. 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Sen America no, some are having hard labor in marriage, in pregnancy, in delivery, at workplaces, in journey. Some are having hard labor, even in concerning their healing, in their homes, their finances, concerning their education, their ministry. Lift up your hand and let's pray. Lift up your hand and let's pray. Page answer. Ye mwaye den. 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Things are hard for me. 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

Bible says the midwife encouraged her and told her, fear not. 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Which means, first one, it was difficult for Joseph. Second one, Benjamin. But see, Obawe, so, on Sabekano, the Bible says it came to pass. When she was in hard labor, that she died. She died. Oh, yeah. Now, woman, yeah, Dano. Oh, yeah. 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Just a little way from Bethlehem, Rachel died. She died in hard labor. Do you understand it? Very sad. 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Near my way, yeah, dear man. 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So I ready to say, I ready, Bremu mami. 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

God to step into the hardness for you. Dene mwaye dene. Lift up your hand. Kase rade. Anadji. Mi bom paye. Rade bremu mami. Rade bremu mami. Lord, step in for me. Ewo yesu demo. Mi bom for the way. I lift up this offering. Rade. This is my spiritual offering. Me bow for the way. Sunsun muno. Erade. Bremu mami. Emwaye din. Bremu mami. Number near 0245. Another 45. 04. Another 4. Gabriel David Ansan. 0245. Another 45. 04. Another 04. Gabriel David Ansan. Say Rade. 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It was sad. It was sad. Now, Rahu Papa, things got hard for Rachel, and she had a hard labor. Now, Womu Eye Din. Then, Emwaye Din Amo. I know Bible say I want him here then oh yeah. Many are dying. Many are dying out of difficult situations. Many are dying out of hard situations. And power. It be woo. If say and yama be my diamond. Cry to God. Cry to God. Suture rade. And mani nyansa. Concerning your wife. Concerning your husband. Concerning your children. Concerning your home. You fear. Oma wabusia. Listen. Then the mwaya di amau. Cry to God. Nekache rade. Say, Lord, I need your intervention. Rade bremu mami. It is not easy for me.

me suma ye den. 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They call me every day. I speak to them. I'm saying, Rev, the last time I back Ghana, me son call back, you know, 4 months in, me nye juma. 5 months in, me nye juma. 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Akwantro, many are there. A omu nye juma. E juma mu ye no, they are not getting enough. E bi wo fie, bi wo akwantro. 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Awadie mu ye den. Ye friend in yinsen, e wo bano. E bi aye den. Wari 11 years, 7 years, 9 years, 4 years, 13 years, no pregnancy, no conception. Are you listening to me? Abrabo Mwaya Ding, Obuo Komaketa, and Obiestra,

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0202-45, another 45-0404, Gabriel David Ansani. 0245, another 4504, another 04. Gabriel David Ansa. A bomb pie amount. Mamudi GDA, ATR seminal. Mamudi Empire and Mu Bobby. Mosua Mu Ba for the Enibino. May God give you a miracle. May the Lord step in for you. The record says Rachel went into hard labor and she died. Abra Owu Benjamin. Her hard labor killed her. Oko, awe mu adimu, na awe mu adino, ene kuno. Many have died, and many are dying. Having hard labor of some sort in life. Ampawu. Ebi akwa awe mu adimu. Ewa abrabom, awe mu adin. Awe chile se, u deliver. Say ye front na wo ba who deliver e emfaso wo adwuma emfaso wo abra bo ye yo the success of life, the profit of life, the offsprings of life, the harvest of life, the yield of life. Abra bo bi aso aba no e ya wo wo ye adwuma na sika ba e ya wo wo do afuo na no bai ba e ya wo wo ware na sa wo ba e ya wo. Was sitting there, biada, a deep profit, any success, bebano, a war. So many are in hard labor, and many are dying, and many have died. Ebi a jumagu, ebi a wadi agu, ebi a franse, ebi sikashi, ebi niyama bebre, they have died, and they are having hard labor. What is killing you? Then they kum. Diana san, then ema ukwa dema usu. What makes you cry? Many are crying in marriages. Hard marriage. Many are crying. Hard labor. Many are crying in finances. Hard finance. Many are crying. Our profession, the career, they are having it hard. Difficult. Hey, hard. Me a very observant. Ya me hwe ni papa. 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Hu oma traffic ase. 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Where did they come punishment, you know, with hard labor? Which means hard labor is not a good term. It's not a good terminology. Are you listening to me? You punish you. You try 5 years, 6 years, amount. You say with hard labor. They themselves, judiciary, when you say, a dear friend, hard labor, and your punishment. Yes, when you say, also me 4 years, hard labor counts in the B. Was me 7 years with hard labor. May God forbid that in your life you have a hard labor. I first what you say, and you won't come, Abrabum, hard labor. Lift up your hand and let's pray. Because, oh God of mercy. Oh God of mercy. Because a God of clemency. God of compassion.
God of pardon and God of parole, Lord, step in for me. And umo bro nyankopon, Lord, step in for me. Deliver me from hard labor. Ewa brabom, ejumamu, asit.

labor, and yasempa. Lift up your offering. Let your offering speak for you. More affordable and kasama. As a God of power, step in into the hardness for me in the name of Jesus. Lord, deliver me from hard labor. Number no 02 45 45.

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Go from verse 9. 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Let's read one to go. And they sung a new song, saying, Thou art worthy to take the book and to open the seal thereof. For thou wast slain and redeemed us what? By what? By thy blood. Out of every kindred and tongue and people and nation. And because of that, what will happen? He has made us unto our God kings to do what? And we shall reign. So we're here because of the blood of Jesus. That's why, you know, the songwriter said, Who am I to sing your praises? Who am I to worship you? Listen.

Out loud, say thank you for the blood. Shout and say thank you for the blood. Say thank you for the blood of the new covenant. Zechariah 9:11, it says, by the blood of thy covenant you have sent forth prisoners from the pit where there is no water. Tonight there shall be deliverance. I can hear you, there shall be deliverance. The blood is flowing in the nations of the earth tonight, and it will speak. I say it will speak. It is going to speak mercy. It will speak mercy. Yesterday we had a blast. The Lord broke out on us yesterday. And I'm waiting to hear the effect of yesterday's service. Looks like it's happening every three days. I mean, every day is fantastic. But some, you know, the Bible says he dipped his feet in butter. There's a level of the anointing that is thick. That rocks break for you rivers of oil. So it looks like every 3 days we have one significant, but today will be special. Are you ready?

First Chronicles 16:31. Let's read that scripture, one of our core scriptures. Let's proclaim it. Are we ready? Are we ready? Want to go? Let the heavens be glad, and let the earth rejoice, and let men say, let hallelujah challenge say among the nations what? Let hallelujah challenge say among the nations what? Let men and women say among the nations what?

Psalm 96 verse 10. 96 or 46 verse 10. I hope I'm right. Good. 96 verse 10. Want to go? Say among what the heathen that the Lord reigneth. Say the Lord reigneth. The world also shall be established that it shall not be moved. He shall judge the people righteously. Psalm 99 verse 1. Psalm 99 verse 1. Oh, I can't wait for us to praise God. Want to go? The Lord reigneth. Let the people tremble. He seated between the cherubims. Let the earth say the Lord reigns. The Lord reigns. I think there's one more in Psalm 97. Verse 1. Want to go? The Lord reigneth. Let the earth rejoice. Can you rejoice for a moment? To rejoice is to speak. Let the multitude of isles be glad. Let the multitude of God's people be glad. Are you ready? Are you ready?

a sound, it has a sound. Let it roar. In Jesus' name. See, I know the kind of prayers we pray by the blood, and I can bet when we start praying, people will do. You pray like that. When it's time to give thanks even more. Even more. Let's not be professional beggars. You know those people who know how to beg? Bros, good morning, God bless you, happy new year. And you know what? And when they get it, the next time they call again is when they need something again. Hope you know that it gets to you. As a person, you feel like you're being used. What you normally do, you put don't disturb on that number. That's what you do. People who take and don't give thanks, you just get their number, don't disturb one, don't disturb two. May heaven not put don't disturb on your line. Are you ready to give thanks? With a roar, let's open our mouth and thank him. Thank you. Father, we thank you. Thank you. We are not professional beggars. We know how to celebrate. Thank you. Thank you. Are you not the one who chose me? Raise me up in this generation. Put a song on my lips for the nations. Who am I? What is my father's house? What's my qualification but your grace? Are you not the one who saved me? May 29, 2009. Are you not the one who saved me? August 27, 2012. Are you not the one who spoke to me and said you will lack nothing? And since then I don't need to ask for anything. You supply my needs. Are you not the one who has put the sound of heaven in my heart? Are you not the one who has put your spirit in me? Are you not the one who has activated the dimension of the spirit of the fear of the Lord in my life that helps me to stand in awe of you? Are you not the one? Raise a voice, raise that.

him. Write your own version of Psalm 136. He forgives your diseases and heals your... He forgives all your iniquities and heals your diseases. Are you not the one who has always given me a second chance? I fail you time and time again. But yet, even in my weakness, you are good. Are you not the one? Or is there another? If there is another God, let him step forward. Oh, there's none.

Thank you. Thank you. Let's begin to round up our prayers. In Jesus' mighty name, we are giving thanks. Amen. If there's something I know about Thanksgiving, I don't just practice it with God. I practice it with men. Have you noticed that almost every night we thank our partners? Yes, because when you fail to deliberately give thanks, you begin to slide into entitlement, a sense of

deservedness. Like, Shebi, we're hallelujah challenge. You are what? It's a privilege that people believe in you. See, may you not have vision that people don't notice. You see, you can have fire in your bones, the vision, and nobody will look at you. Romans 1 says that we've received what? Apostleship. Grace to command what? Obedience to the gospel. When you sing and people listen, it's the grace of God. When you have a business and people come in, it's the grace of God. See, it's all grace. And when it's all grace, graceful people are grateful people. It's a simple rhyme. It's not that deep. Graceful people are grateful. Oh, one of the ways you know a deep Christian is their thanksgiving. Let me show you Ephesians 2:7. I believe, I hope I'm right. Ephesians 2:7. I hope. Sorry, Colossians 2:7. Colossians 2:7. I hope I'm getting my Bible right. Colossians 2:7. Give me the NLT. Colossians 2:7. That you are deep is not praying for 50 hours. You can pray in tongues 50 hours and you're abusing people in English. It's the fruit. Let's read. Want to go? Let your roots grow down in Him and let your life. Now, when you see the expression of growing down, that's a deep tree, right? It means the tree has deep roots. Then it says, then your faith will grow strong in truth, you were taught. And you will what? The result of being deep is overflowing thanksgiving. People who learn to say thank you at all times, especially those who say thank you, who are grateful, not just in the good times. That's another realm. You can say thank you when they've sent you a lot. Thank you, sir. But when they forget, can you call back the ones they've done before? See, I've not seen you a lot, but I want to thank you for the one you sent in 2005. I can't forget. You came through for me. I would have been lost by now. When somebody, they say, send me your account number. How much more God? Say, thank you, Jesus. I believe God wants us to emphasize this truth in this HC. Believers complain a lot. We complain. But when you count, you see that this God is good. That you are the one that is not faithful. Even the thing you are complaining about, if you look at the trajectory of your experience, you see some things you've not obeyed, some instructions you have yet to obey. Say, thank you, Jesus. Say, thank you, Jesus. Now, let's ask Him. Are we ready to ask? Exodus 12. Let's pray for the nations of the earth first. We remember that plague. Remember? We're going to pray. And what happened when there was a plague in Egypt? They raised the blood. Say the blood. Remember that the solution, the antidote was what? Slaughter what? A lamb. Take the blood from the basin. Strike what? Exodus 12:12-13. We're going to pray for the nations of the earth, and then you cover yourself the last 3 months. You know what they say about the end of the year? That myth. Well, somehow it just appears to be that way, that you hear all sorts of things towards the end. But you are going to deploy the ministry of the blood. You're going to plead the blood. Amen. Exodus 12:13. There are people going for interview this week. The blood will speak for you. We're about to pray that. The blood has a voice. Oh yes. The blood can interrupt a conversation and speak favor for you. Now, let me give you an example. Have you heard people say, oh, where were you? I just had one contract. I didn't remember. Yeah. It's when they've signed the contract that they remember you. No. Say error. Yeah. When that opportunity comes, the blood will suggest your name. See, believe what I'm telling you. I've seen this in my own life, where the blood just speaks for you, and the blood will speak for you. Verse 12. For I will what? Pass through the land of Egypt this night, and will smite all the firstborn in the land of Egypt, both man and beast.
and against all the gods of Egypt.